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1: And that's on the 2026 Ram 1500s. 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
2: So we got 0% up to 84 months. So it's Jeep season. Everybody likes to get those Jeeps and get the roofs off, drive to the lake or drive off-roading.
1: Go top down, right?
2: Yeah.
1: Wranglers and Grand Cherokees. And just one more reason that Northerners choose to buy from you is the fact you still look after gas and hotel and stuff.
2: You bet. We get everything ready in the finance department and to get the vehicle cleaned. If there's any accessories that need to go on, we get that handled before you come here. So basically just the excitement of buying the vehicle and getting out of the store as fast as you can, but also taking up care of your fuel and your hotel.
1: Walk in, sign the papers, and away you go. Let's remind folks where to find you.
2: We are right across from the Arthauser Center, right next to the Bingo Hall.
1: 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Have a great day.
2: Thank you. 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
1: 9 minutes after 6 o'clock, and in LaRange and Pelican Narrows, Sandy Bay, Cumberland House, and Creighton, Beauval, and Buffalo Narrows, La Crosse, and La Loche. Partly cloudy, increasing chances of showers, clearing later this evening with a low of 11. Sunny tomorrow morning, and then a mix of sun and clouds. Light chance of showers in the afternoon, a risk of a thunderstorm, a high 23. Clear Tuesday night, a low of 11, a mix of sun and cloud Wednesday with a high of 25. And Stony Rapids and Black Lake in Uranium City. Partly cloudy tonight, a low of 10. Sunny tomorrow morning and early in the afternoon, mix of sun and cloud. Chances of showers in the afternoon, a risk of a thunderstorm, a high 24. Partly cloudy Tuesday night. Chances of showers tomorrow evening and a low of 10. Wednesday, sunny, a high 27. Prince Albert, Meadow Lake, and the Battlefords. Showers ending near midnight tonight. A risk of a thunderstorm this evening. East winds, a low 12. Mainly cloudy and increasing chances of showers tomorrow afternoon with a risk of a thunderstorm and a high of 21. Mainly cloudy, increasing chances of showers Tuesday evening with a risk of a thunderstorm, a low of 8. Sunny and a high 24 for Wednesday. In Saskatoon and Regina, there are severe thunderstorm watches in effect for Saskatoon and Regina. Mainly cloudy, increasing chances of showers or thunderstorms, risk of a severe thunderstorm this evening. South winds, a low of 11. Mainly cloudy, increasing chances of showers with a risk of a thunderstorm tomorrow afternoon and a high of 18. Partly cloudy, increasing chances of showers in the evening tomorrow, a risk of a thunderstorm and a high 10. Cloudy with increasing chances of showers on Wednesday and a high of 21. 23 and cloudy.

0: in Stony Rapids, 22 and you're in Collins Bay. Key Lake, Buffalo Narrows are at 20, 16 in Meadow Lake, 14 in the Battlefords, 21 in South Emflin, Flon 20, 19 in Island Falls in the Paws, 16 Saskatoon, 18 in Regina, 15 in Estevan, Yorkton is at 18, 15 in Waskasoo Lake. Light rain, Prince Albert is at 13, mostly cloudy in LaRange, and it's 21. Well, 12 minutes after 6 o'clock, and welcome to the hottest five songs in the province, Saskatchewan Indigenous Top 5 on MBC. We've got two brand new entries in the countdown this week, and find out what's at number one. And a sneak peek of the week, a song that could maybe one day make it onto this countdown, might even be a future number one. Starting off with our first entry at number five, Tegan Little Chief is a dynamic country rock artist with a voice that captivates and a spirit that inspires, known for multi-octave range and a commanding stage presence. She has made a name for herself as one of Canada's leading Indigenous country music musicians. Her music, a blend of country rock with elements of pop and storytelling, resonates deeply with listeners and has earned her multiple accolades, including the prestigious 2025 Saskatchewan Music Contemporary Indigenous Artist of the Year Award and the 2024 SCMA Female Artist of the Year. At number five, a brand new song by Tegan Little Chief. Actually, with this one, she was a five-time all-time Real People Playoff champion. It's Rezified. Saskatchewan Indigenous Top 5 on MBC.
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0: That's Tegan Little Chief at number five with Resified on MBC. This is Saskatchewan Indigenous Top 5. I'm Don Barkman. At number four this week, as a Métis roots music artist from Saskatchewan, he has experienced throughout his life much of what he sings about. After a promising hockey career was derailed, he turned his life around in his early 30s with the help of a BC treatment center, and then he took up boxing. But after realizing that injuries were tempting him to return to his bad habits, he turned to music as his therapy, and he's inspired by heroes like Steve Earle and Waylon Jennings. It's Burke Jerdwin at number four. It's All Good, Saskatchewan Indigenous Top 5 on MBC.
1: Number four.

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1: Mi chito shogo manogo unigamu ko takicho agi yochi chigite bahaskanna. Mi do idhita magman tashamigo akwa pizza, ribs, burgers. We kasin at venicehouse.ca.

As Lancelot Knight and Big Fish at number three. Saskatchewan's Indigenous top five. And before that, Burke Jodwin at number four. It's all good. It's 6:25, and coming up, we have your 7 o'clock musical grab bag, followed at 8 by 2 hours of pick and play. And we still got this week's sneak peek to get to. Song that could maybe work its way on to this countdown, and given this lady's track record, it's good possibility that could happen. Might even be a future number one. And before we get to that, number two, it's Joey Fresh and Chase Sinclair.

0: And number two, that's Joey Fresh and Chase Sinclair with Point of View. 6:30 on the nose. The sneak peek of the week is coming up. Still got to get to today's number one song. Speaking of the sneak peek, yeah, I know you're all very familiar with her. She hails from Cumberland House. She's had a number of hits on this countdown. Featured a few times as well on the Real People Playoff. And her latest, which you'll hear very shortly, I think has a good chance of making it onto the countdown. We'll find out what it is after this.
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6: And welcome to your sneak peek of the week. And it belongs to an artist who hails from Cumberland House. Her art is more than melody. It's the sound of someone who has been dragged to the edge and decided to stay there just long enough to find the view. Her writing, as seen in First Lady Nation, dives headfirst into the untamed, the messiness of love, fear, and the fight to live fully on her terms. Jared Carrier is back, and the new one is this week's sneak peek of the week. It's Honeybees on MBC.

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1: The LaRange Youth Music Camp is set to run June 29th to July the 3rd at the Senator Miles Venn School. 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Breakfast and lunch will be provided. 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And it'll also wrap up with a youth performance Friday night at the opening night of the Napatac Ramble. 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
2: 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And your car comes back like the damage never happened. 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
3: And in LaRange and Pelican Narrows and Sandy Bay and Cumberland House and Creighton and Beauval and Buffalo Narrows and Isle of Cross and La Loche. Partly cloudy, increasing chances of showers this evening. Clearing late this evening with a low of 11. Sunny tomorrow morning and then a mix of sun and cloud. Chances of showers with a risk of a thunderstorm tomorrow afternoon and a high of 23. Clear Tuesday night, a low of 11. A mix of sun and cloud Wednesday, a high of 25. In Stony Rapids and Black Lake and Uranium City, partly cloudy, a low of 10 tonight. Sunny tomorrow morning and early in the afternoon, a mix of sun and cloud. Chances of showers, a risk of a thunderstorm tomorrow afternoon with a high of 24. Partly cloudy and a slight chance of showers tomorrow evening with a low 10. Sunny on Wednesday with a high of 27. Prince Albert, Meadow Lake and the Battleford, a few showers ending late tonight. Then mainly cloudy, risk of a thunderstorm with a low 7. A mix of sun and cloud Tuesday. Chances of showers in the afternoon with a risk of a thunderstorm and a high of 22.

0: and mainly cloudy. A slight chance of showers early in the evening with a risk of a thunderstorm and a low 9. Sunny on Wednesday with a high of 24. Saskatoon and Regina, there are severe thunderstorm watches in those areas. A few showers with thunderstorms ending overnight tonight. Risk of a severe thunderstorm this evening with a low of 11. A mix of sun and cloud on Tuesday. Clouds near the noon hour. Chances of showers tomorrow afternoon. Risk of a thunderstorm with a high 21. Cloudy Tuesday night. Slight chance of showers. Risk of a thunderstorm tomorrow evening with a low of 9. Sunny on Wednesday with a high of 21. 23 and cloudy in Stony Rapids. Collins Bay's at 22. It's 20 and Key Lake and Buffalo Narrows. 16 in Metal Lake. 14 in the Battleford. It's 21 in the South End. 20 in Flin Flon. 19 in Island Falls and The Paw. 16 in Saskatoon. Thunderstorms and light rain showers in Regina with 18 degrees. 15 in Estevan. Mostly cloudy. Yorkton is 18. 15 in Waskasoo Lake. Light rain. Prince Albert is at 13. And mostly cloudy in LaRange. It's 21.
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0: And here we are, top of the heap, cream of the crop at number one, and no stranger to success in either the countdown locally or nationally. He's known everywhere. He's one of Canada's most versatile and dynamic country music singer and songwriters. And he's at number one this week, Donnie Pronto. It's The Last Thing You Do. Number one on the Saskatchewan Indigenous Top 5 on MBC.
1: Here is number one.

eyes on the road and his fist clenched tight. It was all over something that didn't matter at all. He just had to tell her that she was

That's Donnie Pronto at number one for the second week with The Last Thing You Do. Will he make it week number three next Monday at the top? And, well, maybe some of the other ones, including the new one by Jer Carrier. Well, they might have a thing or two to say about that. And we had a couple of good premieres this week. Well, Tegan Little Chief, she did well on the Real People playoff. She might make it to the top one day. Well, we'll find out in the days and the weeks to come. Saskatchewan Indigenous Top 5 returns next Monday at 6 o'clock. Coming up, as I mentioned earlier, your 7 o'clock musical grab bag. And tonight at 8, 2 hours of pick and play. I just put the information up on NBC Radio Saskatchewan's Facebook page. If you'd like to weigh in on that, please do. 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It's Fits in the Tantrums on NBC.

0: Fitz in the tantrums, hand clap on NBC. 10 minutes away from 7 o'clock. As I mentioned earlier, the information for a pick and play is up now on NBC Radio Saskatchewan's Facebook page. If you'd like to post your request there, or you can text or call 306-425-4101. And our topic of discussion, what is your best and worst summer job, or best or worst summer job? You can either put both, or you can put one or the other. It's entirely up to you. Mine, well, my worst one was working in any fast food establishment. I won't want to mention any names. You don't want to get into trouble, but well, let's just say I wasn't as fast as the food was, and that was the problem. And, I have my own opinions and views about what really went on at those places. There are some people that just already have formed an opinion on me even before I walked into the door for the first time. And my best summer job, well, I started in radio in the summer of 1994 and haven't looked back since. It hasn't all been peaches and cream, but it defined my life for the next 30-some-odd years, which brings us to today. Here we are on NBC Radio, Saskatchewan's Indigenous Radio Network, and I couldn't be happier. So what was your best and worst summer job? Join the conversation now, NBC Radio Saskatchewan's Facebook page.
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5: 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Then later on Tuesday in La Ronge from 5 to 7 p.m. at the JRMCC. Wednesday, June 24th in Sucker River from 11 till 2 at the Band Hall. Thursday, June 25th in Grandmother's Bay from 11 till 2 at the Community Hall. And finally, Tuesday, June 30th in Stanley Mission from 3 to 5 p.m. at the Band Hall. 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
1: In sports, Mohamed Salah scored the go-ahead goal, his 68th in international play, and Egypt went on to defeat New Zealand 3-1 on Sunday in Vancouver to secure its first ever World Cup win. Egypt moved to the top of the Group G stage standings, but was not yet assured a spot in the knockout round. The Pharaohs play a deciding game against Iran on Friday in Seattle, needing at least a draw to advance. The Toronto Blue Jays, who have won four of their last five games, got a rest break Sunday when their series finale in Chicago against the Cubs was postponed due to bad weather. The squad had played 17 games in 20 days, so the day off before opening a three-game series on Monday against the visiting Houston Astros was welcome. The game against the Cubs has been rescheduled for August 6th. And Kyle Schwarber hit a three-run home run, Bryce Harper added a solo shot, and the Philadelphia Phillies took down the New York Mets 6-2 on Sunday to take 2 of 3 in their weekend series. From the Canadian Press, I'm David Augustine.
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3: And in LaRange and Pelican Narrows and Sandy Bay and Cumberland House and Creighton and Beauval and Buffalo Narrows, Isle of Cross and La Loche, partly cloudy, increasing chances of showers, clearing late this evening with a low of 11. Sunny tomorrow morning, then a mix of sun and cloud, chances of showers in the afternoon with a risk of a thunderstorm and a high 23. Tuesday night, clear, a low of 11, a mix of sun and cloud. Wednesday, a high 25. Stony Rapids and Black Lake, Uranium City and Fond du Lac, partly cloudy, a slight chance of showers, clearing later this evening with a low of 8. Sunny tomorrow morning, early in the afternoon, a mix of sun and cloud, chances of showers tomorrow afternoon, a high of 26. Partly cloudy, chances of showers tomorrow evening, clearing by tomorrow evening, a low 9. And sunny on Wednesday with a high of 27. Prince Albert, Meadow Lake, and the Battle Ferds. A few showers ending late this evening. The mainly cloudy, risk of a thunderstorm, a low of 7. A mix of sun and cloud Tuesday. Chances of showers and a risk of a thunderstorm tomorrow afternoon. With a high of 22, mainly cloudy Tuesday nights. Light chance of showers. With a risk of a thunderstorm, a low of 9. Sunny and a high 24 for Wednesday. Saskatoon and Regina. Well, at least Regina now is under a severe thunderstorm watch. So mainly cloudy, increasing chances of showers or thunderstorms this evening. Risk of a severe thunderstorm tonight, a low of 11. Mainly cloudy, increasing chances of showers. Risk of a thunderstorm tomorrow afternoon with a high of 18. Tuesday night, partly cloudy, increasing chances of showers early in the evening with a risk of a thunderstorm, a low of 10. Cloudy and showers on Wednesday with a high of 21. It's 21 in Stony Rapids and 22 in Collins Bay, provincial hotspot. Also 22 in Key Lake, 21 in Buffalo Narrows, 17 in Meadow Lake and 14 in the Battlefords, 21 in South End, 20 in Flin Flon, 18 in Island Falls, 19 in the Paw, 15 in Saskatoon, 18 in Regina, 15 in Estevan, Yorkton, 17, 14 in Waskasoo Lake and Prince Albert, mostly cloudy in LaRange, it's 21 degrees.
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0: NBC Saskatchewan's Indigenous Radio Network. 15 minutes after 7 o'clock by chance, that was Red Rockers. And before that, Take a Picture, Joey Styles, and Shine Down with Dead Don't Die. 16 minutes after 7 o'clock. Now, first dates are unpredictable. You always hope that they'll go well. But finding the right chemistry, spark, and even just basic manners can be touch and go. And we have a few stories. What is the most embarrassing thing a guy ever did to you on a first date? Well, here's what some women had to say. I took a date to the zoo with me for free, I might add, because I had a guest membership. And he showed up wearing a speaker backpack when we walked around. He played loud reggae music out of it and even made a stop a couple of hours into our day to swap out his phone batteries so he could continue playing loud, obnoxious reggae music everywhere we went. This would probably make a great story on Love Connection. Is that show on? Needless to say, I declined to join him for lunch afterwards and never spoke to him again. Also, according to Hammerhead, he took her on a first date to Six Flags, but didn't tell me that his two friends were going as well. While we were in line, gave me a pass that ended up being his brother's with long hair because I could pass. Apparently, made a derpy face on one of the roller coasters that showed up in the after roller coaster photo. Took a picture of it on his phone and was all he could talk about the rest of the day. He literally brought it up every 5 minutes, even after I made it clear I didn't think it was funny anymore. At the end of the night, he made a big deal of the fact I wouldn't kiss him in front of his friends and told me that I owed him more for gas than I had given him.
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0: Enter Tribal, riding in the sunshine. Simply the best. Black Eyed Peas, Edward Maya before that. And Fabulous, 16 away from 8 o'clock. 2 hours of pick and play beginning tonight at 8, going all the way until 10. And another first date incident. Well, let's just say that after this first date, there wasn't a second one. This guy and Astromini Domine, as she goes by, he and her were on a date at a big festival. They were walking and holding hands, and ahead he saw his brother and friend. He quickly dropped her hand and sort of pushed her away like he didn't want to be seen with her. Another guy and she were at a restaurant on their first date and on their first and only date, and he ordered steak. The waitress forgot silverware. He just picked it up with his hands and started eating it.
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0: And in LaRonge and Pelican Narrows and Sandy Bay, Cumberland House, Creighton and Beauval. In Buffalo Narrows, Isle of Cross and LaLoche, partly cloudy, increasing chances of showers. Clearing late this evening with a low of 11. Sunny tomorrow morning, then a mix of sun and cloud, chances of showers in the afternoon. A risk of a thunderstorm, a high 23. Clear Tuesday night, a low of 11, a mix of sun and cloud. Wednesday, a high of 25. Stony Rapids, Black Lake, and Uranium City, partly cloudy tonight, a low 10. Sunny tomorrow morning and early in the afternoon, a mix of sun and cloud, chances of showers, a risk of a thunderstorm, a high 24. Partly cloudy and slight chance of showers tomorrow evening with a low 10. Wednesday, sunny and a high 27. Prince Albert, Meadow Lake, and the Battleford, some showers ending late tonight, then mainly cloudy, risk of a thunderstorm, with a low 7, a mix of sun and clouds, light chance of showers in the afternoon, risk of a thunderstorm, a high 22, mainly cloudy, a chance of showers early in the evening, a risk of a thunderstorm, with a low of 9, sunny and a high 24 for Wednesday. Saskatoon, Regina, Yorkton, Regina still under severe thunderstorm watch, few showers with thunderstorms ending overnight, then cloudy with a low of 11, a mix of sun and cloud on Tuesday. More clouds rolling in the noon hour. Chances of showers tomorrow afternoon with a risk of a thunderstorm and a high 21. Cloudy, a slight chance of showers early Tuesday evening. Partly cloudy, risk of a thunderstorm, a low of 9. Sunny on Wednesday with a high of 21. And it's 21 in Stony Rapids. It's 20 in Collins Bay, 22 in Key Lake. 21 in Buffalo Narrows, 17 in Meadow Lake, and 14 in the Battlefords, 20 South End and Flin Flon, 18 in Island Falls, 19 in the Paw, Saskatoon, 15, 18 in Regina, 15 in Estevan, 17 in Yorkton, Waskasoo Lake and Prince Albert are at 14, mostly cloudy in LaRange, and it's 20 degrees.

0: NBC and Winnipeg Baby, we're at 8 minutes away from 8 o'clock with Pick and Play taking over at 8 p.m. So anything you'd like to hear, the information up on NBC Radio Saskatchewan's Facebook page. Text or call 306-425-4101. And another incident of, well, the first date didn't go as maybe good as they hoped. And needless to say, there wasn't a second one. According to this one, this guy and his date, they were on a date at a big festival. Oh, yeah, I read that one on Wendy. So this one, her date got mad at someone and ripped off his shirt. Not like he took it off abruptly. He grabbed the middle of the shirt with two claw hands and teared it off his body, screaming like he was turning into the Hulk or something. She was stunned. Never in her life could she have imagined she would see that and be on a date with that. And he walked away. Rather, he walked with her into Walmart, sporting sweatpants. And, okay, well, I won't read that one any further. And she went bowling with some guy, met on a night out. It became very awkward when he wanted to take his heeled boots off because they were the same height. And then he got all annoyed that she wanted to.
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1: 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Look for Kanakwa water at their numerous dealers across northeast Saskatchewan and northern Manitoba.
0: In La Ronge and Pelican Narrows, in Sandy Bay and Cumberland House, Creighton, Beauval, Buffalo Narrows, Isle of Crofts, and La Loche, partly cloudy, increasing chances of showers, clearing late this evening, a low of 11. Sunny Tuesday morning, and then a mix of sun and cloud, chances of showers with a risk of a thunderstorm tomorrow afternoon, a high of 23. And Tuesday night, clear, low of 11, a mix of sun and cloud Wednesday with a high 25. And Uranium City, Stony Rapids, and Black Lake, partly cloudy. Slight chance of showers, clearing late this evening, a low 8. Sunny tomorrow morning and early in the afternoon, a mix of sun and cloud. Chances of showers, a high 26. Partly cloudy, chances of showers tomorrow evening, a low 9. And sunny with a high 27 for Wednesday. In Prince Albert, Meadow Lake, in the Battleford, some showers ending late in the evening, the mainly cloudy, risk of a thunderstorm, a low 7, a mix of sun and cloud, chances of showers in the afternoon, a risk of a thunderstorm, a high 22, mainly cloudy, slight chance of showers early in the evening, a risk of a thunderstorm, a low 9, sunny and a high 24 for Wednesday. In Saskatoon and Regina, there's still a severe thunderstorm watch in Regina. Few showers with thunderstorms ending overnight, then northeast winds, a low of 11. Mix of sun and cloud Tuesday, and clouds near the noon hour. Chances of showers, risk of a thunderstorm, highs of 21. Cloudy, a slight chance of showers Tuesday night. Risk of a thunderstorm, a low 9. Sunny and a high 21 for Wednesday. It's 20 and sunny in Stony Rapids, 18 in Collins Bay, 21 in Key Lake, 19 in Buffalo Narrows, 17 in Meadow Lake, and 14 in the Battlefords, 20 in Southend and Flin Flon, 18 in Island Falls, 19 in the Paw, 14 in Saskatoon, Regina's at 17, 15 rather, in Estevan. Yorkton is also at 15, 13 in Waskasoo Lake, light rain showers, Prince Albert is 14, partly cloudy in La Ronge, and it's 20 degrees.
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3: Okay, can I request a song from Ashanti and Fat Joe? Okay, going out to Nevada, Shorty Palshays, K-Ross, Chrissy, Shauna, Ali, Tay-Tay, Jacoby, and the rest of the girls. Thank you so much, Don. I hope you have a good night.
4: Hi, Don. Can I request What's Love by Fat Joe and Ashanti, going out to my best friends, Chrissy, Shauna, Tay-Tay, K-Ross, Amanda, Adua, and I want to send a happy belated birthday. I mean, happy belated Father's Day to my love, Two Dice, CK, Junebug, Kells, and Capone, coming from Shorty Pelshay.

0: The song's called Me and My Brothers from 5, and it's going out to all my brothers in PA coming from Rosspur. So I want to know much love and pure respect to my brothers. Have a good night.
1: 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Can you play Me and My Brother by 5 going out to Kojak, Jonte, Boss Baby, Demi, Rico, Noah, Romeo, coming from Jonte?
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0: Brain on the Dark Side, 17 minutes after 8 o'clock. This is Pick and Play, and welcome to it. Going until 10 o'clock tonight. We also heard from 5, me and my brother, What's Love with Fat Joe. And the information for Pick and Play up now on NBC Radio Saskatchewan's Facebook page. You can text or call 306-425-4101. Or post it up there on our Facebook page. And what were we looking at? Well, your best and worst summer job when finally find it in yourself to take a little bit of responsibility and get yourself a job that maybe will last you all summer long. Some might even be so bold, hey, the job's going so well, not even going to bother going back to school. Just stay with the job and, well, maybe it'll work out for you. Maybe it won't. But, we all don't recommend that. I'm not saying quit quit school and get a job. Well, it's absolutely necessary. No, the best thing to do is to stay in school, so I hear. What was your best and worst summer job? According to Sonia, working for the band as a summer student. And you always wanted a paycheck after that. Yeah, that's kind of how I felt about it, too. And worst was brush cutting manually. And the best was a Medtrans driver. For Gus, worked as a M&S youth supervisor. My workers wouldn't show up, so we fired one. And for Joey, being a freeloader was my best job. And working for CNC was the worst job.
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0: 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Huh.
1: Hi, Don. Can I request a song, please? Can I request It's You by Allie Gates? Can I come going to Shane from Jacoby?
2: 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Going out to the cam coming from Shorty?

0: It's Ali Gotti, and it's you on NBC. And join us tomorrow night, 6 o'clock, for the Real People Playoff. 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
0: At 8:29, and in LaRange and Pelican Narrows, Sandy Bay, Cumberland House. Well, I'll tell you, let's just go straight to what it's like right now. Stony Rapids is sunny and 20 degrees. It's 18 in Collins Bay, 21 in Key Lake. Buffalo Narrows is at 19, 17 in Meadow Lake, and 14 in the Battleford. South End is at 21. Flin Flon is 19. So is Island Falls and The Paw, 14 in Saskatoon, 17 in Regina, 14 in Estevan. Yorkton's at 15 degrees, 13 in Waskasoo Lake. Light rain showers, Prince Albert is 14, and LaRange is partly cloudy and 20 degrees.
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0: Jer Carrier and Touch Me going out to all the grads of 2026. Congratulations to you all on your years of hard work and dedication. And remember, it's a jungle out there. And I'm Don Barkman, and we're doing the pick and play thing until 10 o'clock tonight. And I guess we'll look at some more. What was your worst / best summer job? Like, you know, some of the grads might go on to university. Some might go right out into the workforce as well. And according to Joey, being a freeloader was his best job, and working at CNC was the worst. Cutting grass, even if it rained, according to Solomon. For Nate, summer firefighting. For Enrique, prospecting, cleaning sewer lines. And for Juan, worked as a janitor at the Kindersley Mall for a summer while simultaneously working at the PB Mart. Being the janitor was cool because I was allowed to play my own music on the speakers. PB Mart, however, wasn't one of the favorite ones.
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4: Can I request George Jones and Tommy Wynette? We go together.

George and Tammy, and we go together at 8:43, breezing through hour number one at Pick and Play, hour number two coming in after 9 o'clock, and going out to see McDonald from someone special, Kane Brown, NBC.

That was Kane Brown, and this is for Raylene Lyric, Shy G, and Tanishua, and Red and Jazzy coming from Wynonna. And she misses you. This is Lil Durk and Morgan Wallen, NBC.

0: That's Lil Durk and Morgan Wallen. This is going out to her daughter, Emily Moore, coming from her mom, Fair Ann, and the 2026 PACI grads.
1: 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So proud of you guys. Thanks, Don.

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3: Fancy, this is Chief Tammy Cook-Searson. 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It's graduation time. On behalf of myself, council, staff, and membership of the Lac La Ronge Indian Band, we hope you make the most of the education and find great success in this next chapter of your life, whatever that may be. 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
4: And also, I'd like to say happy birthday, first birthday for my great-granddaughter, Rodia Herman. Can you play something like, I don't know, about Ernest Munoz, some music, Ernest Munoz?

0: The Hip with Bob Cajun on NBC and Ernest Monius before that. If I Wanted You Girl, starting off hour number two of Pick and Play. And I'm Don Barkman, going until 10 o'clock tonight. And this next one is also going out to Char.
1: Hi, Don. Can I request Little Do You Know by Tupac? And it's going out to Tams, coming from Jazz. Also going out to Tia and Kara, coming from Mel.
2: Don, can I request Little Do You Know by Tupac? And it's going out to my best friend, Mary Bird, coming from her best friend, Tiny Sis. Thank you.

0: Do you know that's Tupac with Ciara Deaton on NBC 916? And I'm Don Barkman, and hope you had a wonderful National Indigenous People Day, a long weekend. It was a long weekend, perhaps not for everybody, but if it was for you, even if it wasn't, I hope you had a good one. Everything will return to normal starting tomorrow. And another one, what was your best and worst summer job? Well, Kate and Lynn, she says it was actually the interview. The whole interview was looking good until he asked where she was from. She's from a First Nation community. He immediately started to assume that she was an alcoholic and even said, he can't hire me because of that. It was at a resort job in a national park.
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0: It's going out to Nessa, Paige, Danger, Ella, and Cupcake, and Helen, and the exes too, may as well. Coming from Ken. It's, you heard it earlier on the Saskatchewan Indigenous Top 5. It's Burke Jodwin, MBC.

Don from the Maker Fest. Kinetic Forest, Mental Healing by Big Boogie, going out to my love, LK, my brother's Kish, BBK, Big Sexy, Big Stepper, TK, G-Ted, Illy, RJ Bud, and also going out to my girl, Nicole, H-Town, Nisha, Elia, Kila, Big Chuff, Caitlin, Kickham, Shirty, Zadie, Shiji, and Maria. Can I request Mental Healing by Big Boogie? Going out to my girl Tay Tay, Nisha, Kate Brash, Rena, Joni, Nicole, Christy, and my brother Puppy and my brother Marcel. Coming from their sister and their babe Shorty, aka Maya Starchy. Hi Don, can I request Mental Healing by Big Boogie? Going out to my best friend Tay Tay, my girl Kayleen Brass, and Cassandra, Madison, Wyona, Lyric, Diamond, Shorty, Rochelle, Kathy, Nicole, and Charnel, and Baby Ray. Also going out to my love, Richard Wright. I just want to let him know to have a happy Father's Day. Also going out to my brothers, Krunk, Tomas, Rodeo, and G-Code, and Bam, coming from Nisha. Also going out to you too, Don.

0: That's Mental Healing on NBC with Big Boogie. 27 minutes after 9 o'clock, I'm Don Berkman, and some more of these wallet awkward first dates. So awkward that, well, there wasn't a second one. And according to this girl, this guy suddenly became super awkward when the date was over. He gave her an awkward hug and couldn't run away fast enough. He texted her almost immediately afterwards, apologizing. She thinks that he just had to use the can. His dad owned a bakery, and he helped out on the weekends. One day, we went to the movies after he was at the bakery, and he was talking immediately about this new yeast and how it was making life very hard for him. The lady in front turned around and recommended he go see a doctor. Well, felt kind of bad for him. And she was in her early 20s, and this guy invited her for pizza. The bill for the pizza and two drinks was like $17. Gave him a $20 bill. He paid with it, didn't offer the change. He kept the change. He was too shocked, or rather, she was too shocked to ask for it. There was no second date.
1: Denison Mines has broken ground at the Wheeler River Phoenix Project ISR mine. This landmark event marked the ceremonial start to construction of Canada's first ISR uranium mine and the first large-scale uranium mine built in Saskatchewan in over two decades. This is a powerful step forward in the development of clean energy and economic growth for our province.
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5: John, can I request a song, To Die For by Joey Styles? It's going out to Nevada, Little Jazz, Baby Doll, Whitney, Haley, Ray Ray, and Shorty, and it's going out to Heather coming from Day Lynn, and I just want them to know that to have a good night. Hi, I'd like to request To Die For by Joey Styles. And it's going out to all the girls out in Unit 1. And it's coming from Day Lynn. I would buy-

0: Steady Don, could I request a song? Could I request Yesterday by Money Bag Girl, going off the Rasboy, coming from Tasha Bouvier? I just want to let him know about our love and I miss him.
1: Yesterday by Money Bag Girl, going out to my wife Jonah House and my sisters Tasha, Clarissa, Wyona, and Nisha. Coming from Natalie, want to let them know that I love and I miss them and have a good night.

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I got some that's locked away. I got in a better place. I bust down the road for 50K. I really did it yesterday. I been in the streets running with them gangsters. I ain't just started yesterday. OTFCMG, Bread Gang. We got on feeling.

0: yesterday.
1: Moneybag Yo, that was yesterday. MBC 937. We're about 23 now away from 10 o'clock. Joey Styles in there as well. I'm Don Barkman and pick and play on until 10 o'clock. One more of the best, worst summer jobs, according to Dwayne. The best and worst was helping at Pine House Airways. Hard work and money was good. Learned quite a bit. Had some fun. The good money had everything to do with the worst side of things, but that was his own doing. Part of the LaRange lifestyle back in those days, I guess.
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5: Senator Chris, going out to Calvi LaPrise Point in the Lodge, and it's coming from Miss Ma Maureen. And the song I'd like him to hear is Pink Ponytail. And I love you and miss you. Also going out to Markeisha and Manisha. Love you lots. Miss you guys. Thank you. Bye.

At the Pink Pony Club on NBC, Chappelle Roan. And I'm Don Barkman, and going out to Keys, Roman Clark, Banga, B.I.G., B. Plot, Zach, Josh, Keenan, all the girls coming from Patrina, John J. Cook on NBC.

Can I request Lovers Are Friends by YS and Fab going out to my girlfriend, Baby Q, coming from Baby G Morin?

0: That was Wyeth and Fab on NBC, nearing the end of another pick and play, going out to Brendan, and it's coming from Terrace.
1: I want to request I Can't Wait by Akon, and that's going out to my love, Hunter, coming from his girl, Allie.

MBCN, Saskatchewan's Indigenous Radio Network, ACON, and I can't wait. Well, that will do it for Pick and Play. Thanks once again for all the calls, all the messages, and all the texts. I do apologize if I did not get to yours tonight. Your next Pick and Play is tomorrow afternoon at 1 o'clock with Chris Knight. And then tomorrow night, another 2 hours of Pick and Play with Samantha Hilliard. And that'll do it for me. Hope you had a wonderful holiday weekend. The next one, I guess, will be, I don't know what day does July 1st land on. I don't believe that's on a holiday or on a weekend, but it's, you know, a holiday nonetheless. Take them as you can get them. I believe July the 1st is on a Wednesday this year, Canada Day. So you'll at least get one day off in a few weeks and make the best of it. And have yourself a great rest of your week and a great next weekend if I don't see you. Of course, oh yes, a Far North Bingo Wednesday at 5:30. For details on that, go to NBCRadio.com and click on Radio Bingo. And Real People Playoff tomorrow. New Horizon going after win number 3 with Why Did You Leave Me. 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Our last request comes off of the Facebook page. Have a great night, and we'll talk to you again somewhere down the road. It's Fogarty on NBC. Good night.

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3: 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The testing will take place for 3 weeks. If you require any information, please do not hesitate to call 1-306-425-8276.
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0: meditation team is a teacher. I got a bataho stand so much. Yagunaganigi, PAGC, Romina, Smagan Sak, Tansi, Itotahogi, where you got the Osanagat Snoragawigits, Tansumagisan to a ditaho, you got Tanstagata his body. You got Yagunio Magawaya at successions, Manning is a degati. You got the Umaya, Mr. Sagahigani, you got the Lac Laurent Indian Band, communities mean. You are here with Tadamuta, here in the Samaran Sakan Sigi, where is a miscar. You are here in his sessions. The Tamatista, Nisugi Sigag, our peace and distance to Savagimichi, June 23rd. You got the Moses Saga Egan Sisi, Holik, Mita Pia was up the Matista, his goodness of the Bayern Punabita Gisigag. You got the Enema, Charlie Halkett Memorial Band Hall. 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

0: Sunday, June 21st is National Indigenous Peoples Day, a day to celebrate the unique heritage, diverse cultures, and outstanding contribution of First Nations, Inuit, and Métis people. 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
6: 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You are here with Tadamutaho, Higunigan Gismagan Sakansigi, Gogisamiskaho. You are here with his sessions, Tamatsita, Nisugi Sigage, Opis, and Distance to Sabagimichi, June 23rd. You got the Moses Sagahigan Sisi, Holik, Mitapia was up the Matsita, Iskunisu to Bayagani. Charlie Halkett Memorial Band Hall. I was happy to be here. Mr. Tabayagan, Tamatistawag, Iskun Nyan Tabayagan, Igutian ma band hall. Igami noma, Titasagi, Igutian Hikawi, Toti, Sitnog, Igwagi swinging no tea torta, Igawin Kintomegawinawa, Igutiti Toti, Igwagi swingotaki with no tigis hiditin, Yaganamo, Yagwagi, Iamiha, and Naga Kostigonska Yagwido, Public Safety Implementation Advisor, Sidiga Tawana. David Sanderson is the Gaso. He was 306-941-9604.
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0: sinis non tila tuanjo kukuajo isn't ileno as I turn up or snat at a renda. 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
1: He comes from Minneapolis, Chicago, or New York. Feels a little crowded, so he makes his way up north. Steps down off the float plane, unloads on the dock. 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
2: Saskatchewan kaya kiskidit a dinasaring di to interpersonal violence. 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
2: 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Then later on Tuesday in La Ronge from 5 to 7 p.m. at the JRMCC. Wednesday, June 24th in Sucker River from 11 till 2 at the Band Hall. Thursday, June 25th in Grandmother's Bay from 11 till 2 at the Community Hall. And finally, Tuesday, June 30th in Stanley Mission from 3 to 5 p.m. at the Band Hall. A meal will be provided at each meeting, and interested members of the public are encouraged to attend. 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
2: Canadians celebrate National Indigenous History Month to honor the history, heritage, and diversity of Indigenous peoples in Canada. NSCRD is profiling various sport, culture, and recreation professionals and volunteers as part of Indigenous History Month.
3: 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I'm from Isle of Cross, and I am a Treaty from English River First Nations. I think with the sport, culture, and recreation, it just keeps the youth active, healthy, and out of trouble. It gives them an opportunity to go to different communities and to learn how to socialize with others. There is like way more opportunities and way more different sports and recreation for the youth. For example, like there's like all different kinds of sports. There's now like futsal. I've been doing this job with the Northern Sport, Culture, and Recreation, and I love it.
2: Northern Sport, Culture, and Recreation professionals and volunteers on NBC are a part of National Indigenous History Month, an initiative of the Northern Sport, Culture, and Recreation District.
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2: 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You decide who the winner is going to be. Our current two-time champion is New Horizon. And why did you leave me?

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2: From the National Newsroom of the Canadian Press, I'm Karen Rebo. Police in Montreal have identified the officer killed in Monday's shooting in the city's Côte-des-Neiges district. 34-year-old Mohamed Lamine Barandouin was killed in the line of duty when officers responding to reports of an armed man at a hotel were met with gunfire. A second police officer was seriously injured in the attack that also claimed the life of a civilian and the suspect. Montreal Police Chief Fadi Daguerre says it was a very sad day.
3: It's a nightmare, we have to be solid. We have to be solid for our lady police officer who survived.
2: Following the shooting,

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2: Big Island Lake Cree Nation Treaty Day is coming up Monday, June 29th and Tuesday, June 30th. It's the 150th celebration of Big Island Lake Cree Nation. 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Then from 2 until 5, there's the snow circus, a dunk tank, and a whole lot more. 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
1: Happy National Indigenous Peoples Day. 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
2: The LaRange Youth Music Camp is set to run June 29th to July the 3rd at the Senator Miles Venn School. 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Breakfast and lunch will be provided. 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And it'll also wrap up with a youth performance Friday night at the opening night of the Napatac Ramble. 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
1: From the National Newsroom of the Canadian Press, I'm Karen Rebo. Police in Montreal have identified the officer killed in Monday's shooting in the city's Côte d'Ivoire district. 34-year-old Mohamed Lamine Benradouane was killed in the line of duty as officers were met with gunfire while responding to reports.

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2: Whitecap Dakota Nation is hosting their Flower Day on Sunday, June the 28th, beginning at 10 a.m. Cleanup will start at 10 a.m. and run till about 1 o'clock, and then there's a potluck feast to follow. 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
3: 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And your car comes back like the damage never happened. TBS Collision, Prince Albert, 3 blocks east of the casino.

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Everybody won't be treated all the same. There'll be a golden ladder reaching down when the man comes around. The hairs on your arm will stand up at the terror in each sip and in each sup. Will you partake of that last offered cup or disappear into the potter's ground when the man comes around? Hear the trumpets, hear the pipers, 100 million angels sing.

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It's hard for thee to kick against the pricks. 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Then the father hen will call his chickens home. The wise men will bow down before the throne. 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

0: virgins are all trimming their wicks. The whirlwind is in the thorn tree. It's hard for thee to kick against the pricks. In measured hundredweight and penny pound, when the man comes around. In the midst of the four beasts, and I looked, and behold, a pale horse, and his name that sat on him was Death, and Hell followed with him.
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1: From the National Newsroom of the Canadian Press, I'm Hannah Stoles. Montreal police say it was Officer Mohamed Lamine Barandouin who was shot and killed after responding to reports of a shooter at a hotel. A civilian and the shooter were also killed, while a second officer was injured. Premier Christine Fréchette expressed her condolences to the victims and their families.
2: I would first like to extend my most sincere condolences to the families and loved ones of those who lost their lives.
1: Authorities in BC are warning police services about a possible anti-police manifesto encouraging violence. Several Ontario First Nations are set to become owners of a new nuclear reactor after striking a commercial partnership with the federal and provincial governments. Ottawa and Ontario are providing loan guarantees of $700 million to the seven Williams Treaty First Nations east of Toronto. Energy and Mines Minister Stephen Lecce says this is the first equity partnership with First Nations in a nuclear reactor in Canada. Not everyone is on board with the idea of adding another stop to a planned high-speed rail line between Toronto and Quebec City.
3: Transport Minister Stephen McKinnon has directed Alto to consider an additional stop in Kingston, Ontario. He says that reflects what the government heard in public consultations with residents. McGill University professor Ahmed El-Janidi claims the government's push to tack on a stop in a Liberal riding shows politics plays an outsized role in the project, despite being run at arm's length by a Crown corporation. He co-authored a study of the line in March and says each stop adds an extra 15 to 30 minutes to the length of a trip. McKinnon concedes it would result in longer travel times, but argues it would not be enough to discourage ridership and would draw more ridership in Kingston. David Augustine, The Canadian Press.
1: New research is showing that Mexico, Kenya, Italy, and other nations are experiencing anywhere from 1 to 2 more months of heat stress than they were several decades ago. Regions that haven't experienced heat stress before at all are now feeling it too. Nature Climate Change says these extreme temperatures have become worse because of the burning of fossil fuels, coal, oil, and gas. Lana Payne of Unifer says there's no time to waste in securing a new union contract for Canada's auto workers. Even as uncertainty about the future of the Continental Trade Pact with the U.S. and Mexico makes future planning difficult. The union's national president says it would have been too risky to wait for the dust to settle on the future of that trade deal before opening the bargaining process with the Detroit Three.
4: The reality is that we have one job here, and that's to get a collective agreement in what are challenging times, and a good collective agreement in what is challenging times.
1: Unifer opened talks with Ford yesterday in Toronto, with Stellantis and General Motors expected to begin their bargaining once a framework is reached with Ford. This is the Canadian Press. In sports, pinch hitter Miles Straw drove in the go-ahead run in the seventh inning with one of Toronto's three sacrifice plays. With a homer from Kazuma Okamoto, the Blue Jays beat the Houston Astros 4-2. Toronto has won 5 of its last 6 games and plays the next 9 at home. In the World Cup, Canada controls its own destiny heading into the final group stage matchup of this summer's FIFA World Cup. A win or draw against Switzerland in Vancouver tomorrow would see the Canadians win Group B. Algeria defeated Jordan 2-1 in California. It was Jordan's second straight loss and eliminates the squad from advancing to the knockout round. Algeria and Austria will face each other later this week to determine who will join

0: The memorial service will take place on Wednesday, June 24th, 2026, beginning at 2 p.m. for the late Hathbekka Sophie Charles. It will happen at the Kitsaki Hall Wednesday, June 24th in LaRange, once again starting at 2 p.m.
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4: 2026 is the 150th commemoration of the signing of Treaty 6. You're invited to an event to learn more about the history and continued importance of this treaty. Friday, June the 25th, 6 p.m. at the Western Development Museum in Saskatoon. For more information on this event, you can reach out to the Office of the Treaty Commissioner by email hmorin@otc.ca. Admission is free.
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1: Happy National Indigenous Peoples Day. 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
1: From the National Newsroom of the Canadian Press, I'm Hannah Stoles. Police in Montreal have identified the officer killed in Monday's shooting. 34-year-old Mohamed Lamin Benradwan was killed in the line of duty when officers responding to reports of an armed man at a hotel were met with gunfire. A second police officer was seriously injured in the attack that also claimed the life of a civilian and the suspect. Montreal's police chief says it was a very sad day.
2: It's a nightmare. But we have to be solid. We have to be solid for our lady police officer who survived.
1: Following the shooting, police agencies in BC were warned about the possible existence of a manifesto encouraging violence against police officers. It isn't yet known if these are connected. The transportation minister says a longer trip is worth adding a stop to a planned high-speed rail line between Toronto and Quebec City. Stephen McKinnon has directed Aalto to consider an additional stop in Kingston, Ontario. McGill University professor Ahmed Eljanidi co-authored a study of the line in March and says each stop adds an extra 15 to 30 minutes to the length of the trip. McKinnon concedes it would result in longer travel times, but argues it wouldn't be enough to discourage ridership, and it would draw more ridership in Kingston. UN Secretary General Antonio Guterres is calling on AI companies to release information about their ecological footprint. Speaking at the London Climate Action Week, he proposed the AI Environmental Transparency Initiative to help measure and disclose the impact of the increasingly in-demand technology. He says AI companies should also commit to powering their facilities with electricity produced with renewable technologies by 2030. Fans are wondering about the small green device Canadian midfielder Ismail Kone was breathing from as he was taken off the World Cup soccer field in Vancouver last week. Kone's leg was broken in two places after a tackle during Thursday's game against Qatar. Team Canada officials confirmed the inhaler was Penthrox, a fast-acting, non-opioid pain medication that's self-administered. BC rehabilitation specialist Dr. Paul Winston says one of the drug's key features is that it's administered by the patient directly.
3: One of the reasons why people like it is, one, is it's self-administered. In fact, you have to do it yourself. If you can't hold it yourself, you're not allowed to do it.
1: Penthrox was approved by Health Canada in 2022. Today marks the beginning of Amazon Prime Day.
4: When it comes to deals, don't expect dramatically steeper discounts when compared to last year's Prime Day. Adobe anticipates categories like appliances will be discounted about 18% as opposed to 17% last year. Meanwhile, computers will shave 13% off compared to 12% in 2025. Even still, Adobe says these are likely to be the biggest discounts on Amazon until the holiday shopping season kicks off in November. Mike Dubusky, ABC News.
1: This is the Canadian Press. In sports, Shane Bieber will be on the mound tonight when the Toronto Blue Jays host the Houston Astros. The Jays right-hander has been sidelined since the spring training with elbow.
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6: Yagonigo Gogo, Prince Albert Grand Council Public Safety Implementation Team, Yisidigatich. I was a man who was a man who was a man who was a man who was a man who was a man who was a man who was a man who was a man who was a man who was a man who was a man who was a man who was a man who was a man who was a man who was a man who was a man who was a man who was a man who was a man who was a man who was a man who was a man who was a man who was a man who was a man who was a man who was 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man who was a man who was a man who was a man who was a man who was a man who was a man who was a man who was a man who was a man who was a man who was a man who was a man who was a man who was a man who was a man who was a man who was a man who was a man who was a man who was a man who was a man who was a man who was a man who was a man who was a man who was a man who was a man who was a man who was a man who was a man who was a man who was a man who was a man who was a man who was a man who was a man who was a man who was a man who was a man who was a man who was a man who was a man who was a man who was a man who was a man who was a man who was a man who was a man who was a man who was a man who was a man who was a man who was a man

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5: Back a few months ago, I was headlining a great big nightclub. And he put me up a couple of days early. I came in a couple of days early, and they put me up at what they call the Star Suite. Now, here I am, headliner in one of the biggest nightclubs in the country, and I wake up at 8 o'clock in the morning in this Star Suite all by myself. Yeah, that's what I said, aw. But I did what I've always done, man, to cheer myself up. I picked up my guitar, I sat down, I wrote me a little song. Now this is how it feels to be alone at the top of the hill and trying to figure out why.

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0: 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What are we doing? 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Give yourself a hand.
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1: It's 6:30, 14 degrees in LaRange, 12 in Prince Albert, and 12 in Saskatoon and Regina. I'm David Smith with NBC News. A 55-year-old man is scheduled to appear in Yorkton Court today after the weekend shooting in Melville. Two RCMP officers were injured in the incident around 9:45 Sunday evening. They were taken to hospital with serious injuries. Police had been called to a home in the community to investigate an assault. The suspect is facing numerous charges, including two counts of attempted murder. He was arrested after a standoff with police that lasted several hours. A teen has been charged in a shooting in Saskatoon that sent one person to hospital with serious injuries. Police say the 15-year-old boy appeared in court on Friday. The shooting in the south central neighborhood of Eastview led to traffic restrictions that were later lifted. Police have said the man's injuries were non-life-threatening. The union representing federal prison guards is sounding the alarm after three officers were hospitalized after being exposed to fentanyl. The exposure happened on June 11th at a facility in Abbotsford, B.C. John Randall with the Union of Canadian Correctional Officers says the case highlights the problem of illegal drugs getting into prison.
2: It's crazy. The increase in volume is insane. Like, it used to be small amounts that we used to deal with, but now with drone introduction, we've seen large amounts of drugs coming in, large amounts of weapons coming in. It's a daily occurrence now that we're finding this stuff in the jails.
1: One officer required an overnight hospital stay after the exposure, but all three have since recovered. Contract talks involving Ford Motor Company and Unifor got underway yesterday, marking the start of negotiations for Canada's auto sector.
3: Unifor National President Lana Payne is expecting the most consequential round of auto bargaining in the union's history. She says the team is focused despite outside noise, and that includes posturing by the U.S. over the future of CUSMA. Challenges facing the sector include new competition after the federal government opened the door to Chinese-made electric vehicles.
4: Canada is not the problem. What is the problem is we are importing in North America right now 5 million vehicles that are not built in North America.
3: Current contracts expire in September, and Unifor has set a July 10th deadline to reach a deal with Ford. It hopes it can bring next to Stellantis and GM. Karen Rebo, The Canadian Press.
1: That's the latest from the NBC newsroom. Remember, our news is available online anytime at NBCRadio.com. In sports and baseball, the Blue Jays started off a 10-game homestand with a 4-2 win over the Houston Astros. Kazuma Okamoto hit his 17th home run of the season for Toronto. Game 2 in that series is tonight in Toronto. At the World Cup, Algeria defeated Jordan 2-1 in Monday's late match. That was Jordan's second straight loss and eliminates them from advancing to the knockout round. Algeria and Austria will face each other later this week. Today in Toronto, Panama takes on Croatia. England and Ghana play in Boston. Portugal and Uzbekistan meet in Houston, and Colombia and Congo DR square off in Mexico. Well, taking a look now at your Environment Canada weather forecast, beginning with the north central region, including LaRange, northeast, Pelican Narrow, Sandy Bay, Cumberland House, and Creighton, northwest, Beauval, Buffalo Narrows, Isle of Crosse, and La Loche. A mix of sun and cloud today, chance of showers, high of 23. Tonight, a low 11. Tomorrow, a few clouds and a high of 25. Athabasca region, including Stony Rapids, Black Lake, Uranium City, and Fond du Lac. A mix of sun and cloud, chance of showers, high 26. Tonight, a low of 8. Tomorrow, a few cloudy periods and a high of 27 Prince Albert, Saskatoon, and Regina, mainly cloudy, chance of showers, highs 16 to 21. Tonight, a low of 10, and tomorrow, a few cloudy periods and a high of 23. Checking our temperatures from around the province. Stony Rapids, Black Lake, Uranium City, and Fond du Lac are 10. Wollaston and Collins Bay, 15. Buffalo Narrows and La Loche, 15. Meadow Lake is 6, and the Battlefords, 11. Creighton, Flin Flon, and the Paw, 13. Saskatoon is 12 this morning, along with Yorkton. Regina, 11 degrees. Prince Albert, 12. And for La Ronge, Stanley Mission, and Grandmother's Bay, mostly cloudy at 14.
5: A memorial service for late half-Becca Sophie Charles. The memorial service will take place on Wednesday, June 24th, 2026, beginning at 2 p.m. for the late half-Becca Sophie Charles. It will happen at the Kitsaki Hall Wednesday, June 24th in La Ronge, once again starting at 2 p.m.
6: 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Ta school at Analdani. 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Athabasca Denison Clean Education Authority. Tahatala nasa se qui. Students. Tazantu utinquo tinstho asinarale. Yetatala naha. Pasu anoril tiha. Academics. Extracurricular programs, new nizi hodonel kono, the culture camps, quit up. Congratulations, wetsit disasutla, tase qui school at Analdani, graduating class 2026, dingi se qui hodonel tan quant ahulasa, Athabasca region, Idriat Hinuanint, as Ejonsi, Athabasca Denison Kline Education Authority.
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3: The LaRange Youth Music Camp is set to run June 29th to July the 3rd at the Senator Miles Venn School. 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Breakfast and lunch will be provided. There will be classes in guitar, ukulele, vocals, and a whole lot more. And it'll also wrap up with a youth performance Friday night at the opening night of the Napatac Ramble. 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
1: It's 7 o'clock, 14 degrees in LaRange, 12 in Prince Albert, and 12 in Saskatoon and Regina. I'm David Smith with NBC News. A 55-year-old man is facing nearly a dozen charges after two Mounties were shot and wounded outside a home in Melville. RCMP say the officers were responding to an assault Sunday night and were shot as they approached the home. Witnesses say a man got into a fight with his neighbor about a shed. The suspect is charged with 11 offenses, including two counts of attempted murder. He's scheduled to appear in Yorkton Provincial Court today. Prince Albert police are on the lookout for a suspect after a shooting incident. Monday morning around 4:30, officers were called to the 1000 block of 17th Street West. Investigators say a short time later, a 33-year-old man arrived at Victoria Hospital with a gunshot wound. Police say the victim's injuries are considered non-life-threatening. So far, there's been no word on an arrest or charges. The union representing federal prison guards is raising concerns after three guards were hospitalized after being exposed to fentanyl. The incident took place earlier this month in Abbotsford, B.C., during a search of an inmate's cell. Union Regional President John Randall says illegal drugs in federal prisons are a rising problem with a lack of prosecution.
2: It would deter them because it would add on to their sentences. So right now we find it's just a really soft approach to dealing with them. Whereas if the inmates knew that there was consequences to their actions, they knew that there was charges, then they might think twice because they don't want to be in jail any longer. But right now we're seeing a lot of things like this, go unnoticed.
1: Randall says staff shortages and the use of drones has made the situation critical. Canada is looking to build up to 10 new nuclear reactors over the next 15 years, sell CANDU reactors to more countries, and double uranium export.
3: The plan calls for construction to start on two new large-scale reactors by 2035, for five more to be planned or under development by 2040, and for at least one reactor to be under construction outside of Ontario by 2035. Right now, Canada has four nuclear power plants across Ontario and New Brunswick, which generates about 15% of the country's power supply. Government officials said at a technical briefing the build-out could cost more than $100 billion, but there are no details on how the government would pay for its plan. Nick Murray, The Canadian Press, Ottawa.
1: That's the latest from the NBC Newsroom. Remember, our news is available online anytime at NBCRadio.com. In sports, Shane Bieber will be on the mound tonight when the Blue Jays host the Houston Astros. The right-hander has been sidelined since spring training with an arm injury. He'll be up against Astros right-hander Peter Lambert. The Jays won last night's opener 4-2 and have won five of their last six. There's four games in the World Cup today. Panama and Croatia meet at Toronto Stadium. It'll be the second straight game in Toronto for Panama. Elsewhere, England and Ghana play in Boston. Portugal and Uzbekistan meet in Houston. And Colombia and Congo DR square off in Mexico. That's the sports. Weather is next.
4: Paint or stain? Which to use? The pros at LA Interiors will make sure you make the right decision. They recommend Benjamin Moore Woodlux stains for decks and siding, and they stock the entire selection of Benjamin Moore exterior paints as well, plus interior paint, area rugs, vinyl plank and laminate flooring, and kitchen cabinets and countertops. If you can dream it, they'll make it happen. LA Interior Solutions, Highway 2 in LaRange, across from the co-op.
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6: The Prince Albert Grand Council Public Safety Implementation Team has been studying the feasibility of a PAGC-led police service designed around community needs and realities. They'll be holding engagement sessions in Lac La Ronge Indian Band communities to discuss the policing service study findings. These engagement sessions will take place Tuesday, June 23rd in Hall Lake from 11 till 2 at the Charlie Halkett Memorial Band Hall. Then later on Tuesday in La Ronge from 5 to 7 p.m. at the JRMCC. Wednesday, June 24th in Sucker River from 11 till 2 at the Band Hall. Thursday, June 25th in Grandmother's Bay from 11 till 2 at the Community Hall. And finally, Tuesday, June 30th in Stanley Mission from 3 to 5 p.m. at the Band Hall. A meal will be provided at each meeting, and interested members of the public are encouraged to attend. 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

0: 23. Partly cloudy overnight, risk of a thunderstorm, a low of 11. And tomorrow, a mix of sun and cloud and highs around 25. Stony Rapids, Uranium City, Fond du Lac, and Wollaston, mix of sun and cloud today. Chance of showers, highs around 26. Overnight, down to 8, and a mix of sun and cloud tomorrow, with highs ranging from 24 to 27. North Battleford, Prince Albert, Saskatoon regions cloudy today, 60% chance of showers, risk of a thunderstorm and a high of 21. Cloudy overnight, risk of a thunderstorm, a low of 10. Tomorrow, fog patches in the morning, then sunny, mix of sun and cloud later in the day with a risk of a thunderstorm and a high of 23. And for Regina and Yorkton today, mainly cloudy, a 60% chance of showers, risk of a thunderstorm, a high of 16. Overnight, partly cloudy, risk of a thunderstorm down to 10. And tomorrow, fog patches in the morning. Otherwise, a mix of sun and cloud, risk of a thunderstorm, and a high of 21. It's currently 10 degrees in Stony Rapids and Black Lake, 13 in Uranium City and Fond du Lac, 15 at Collins Bay, Wollaston Lake, La Loche, and Buffalo Narrows, Meadow Lake and Green Lake, the cool spot at 6 this morning, North Battleford 11, Flin Flon and Creighton at 13, Saskatoon and Yorkton at 12, Regina 11, Waskasoo, Montreal Lake at 10. In La Ronge, Stanley Mission, Grandmother's Bay regions this morning, it's currently cloudy and 14 degrees. And in Prince Albert, it's currently cloudy and 12 degrees.
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0: 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Good morning. Speaking of Saskatoon, we posted up a notice on our Facebook page that over the next couple of weeks, we're moving our transmitter at 104.1 FM in Saskatoon. It has to move to a new location, and that means there's going to be times where it goes out or you're going to hear, you know, weird little signal glitches and stuff. So we apologize for that, but a reminder as always, you can always listen to us online on our website, mbcradio.com, on the Listen link, or on the Radio Player Canada app on your smartphone. So you don't have to worry about missing out on Saskatchewan's favorite music on Saskatchewan's only Indigenous radio network. As we roll along through the morning this morning, coming up, of course, always the good news stories of the day coming up at 7:15, and more of your favorite music like this one from Tracy Bone. This is called Brave, Saskatchewan's MBC. Good morning.

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Miranda Lambert, back to 2007 in the album Crazy Ex-Girlfriend. 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As we

0: Nikki into a Tuesday morning all across the province here on the NBC Radio Network. 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Text lines open for your birthday greetings, 306-425-4101 or the Facebook page on our birthday post. Yeah, we got our little old birthday sign up there, so you can pop in there and drop your birthday wishes in there at NBC Radio Saskatchewan on the Facebook page.
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0: All right, let's check out some good news stories of the day. It's all brought to you by our friends at Carleton Trail College, where your future and our communities matter. For more information or to see a full list of their programs, go to carltontrailcollege.com or call them 1-800-667-2623. Well, a split-second decision by an Ohio man turned an ordinary Friday night into a life-saving rescue after a mother and her young daughter ended up trapped in a sinking SUV. What started with the sound of a loud crash quickly became a race against time for 33-year-old Yanni Saris, who was helping his father cut down trees in the backyard of his parents' nearby home, when he saw an SUV speeding across nearby yards and plunging into a pond. Inside the vehicle, 46-year-old Kim Wallace and her 8-year-old daughter. Kim later explained she suddenly began feeling extremely sick while driving and blacked out. SUV crashed through a fence, tore across the Saris' family's backyard and right into the water. Without even hesitating, Yanni sprinted towards the pond, reached Olivia first and got her towards a neighbor who had rushed over, then turned back toward the sinking vehicle where Kim was still trapped inside. After some struggle getting the seatbelt undone and finding her unconscious, he was able to pull her through the door and out to safety. It took only about 3.5 minutes, but later on, Yanni said it felt like it took forever. Kim now recovering and working with doctors to check on her medical condition. But good news, and just very cool, the fact that just without even hesitation, this man raced to help a stranger in need. And that is your good news story of the day, brought to you by Carleton Trail College.
5: HIV nenet ide de kanul ni adese de kanul ni nenet inha HIV June 27 Ijinige National HIV Testing Day se kunitha wes ase janaga ha healthcare provider ibeta honino niha HIV nenet in base rinanoha thin know your status kutahol isi istili base be kanul khau be ganchanu sene ika unha Benro Nihatu, Itanahel Aha, Net Inha, E. 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
0: 7:21, and on the way next, we'll take a look at your community calendar. see what's shaking in the NBC universe after the latest number one hit for Ella Langley, Be Her.

Ella Langley from her album Dandelion, Be Her. One of two songs for Ella currently in the top 25 at Canadian radio. That one at number one. And her duet with Morgan Wallen, I Can't Love You Anymore, at number two. Yeah. She is a huge musical force, and kind of okay with that. Yeah, the gal's got talent. There's Thursday from 9 to 4 in LaRange at the Seniors Club on LaRange Avenue. The theme is coping with traumatic events. The event is free. There's free lunch, but you do need to register as there are limited seats. Call 306-425-8561. And the Office of the Treaty Commissioners celebrating the 150th commemoration of Treaty 6. And that is coming up on Thursday. And there's going to be an event in Saskatoon at the Western Development Museum. You're invited to attend. It's free. Runs from 6 until 7:30. Check that out as a special guest speakers. Treaty Commissioner Dr. Kathy Walker and Sid Fidler talk about the significance of Treaty 6. And coming up on Sunday at Whitecap Dakota Nation, it's Flower Day, 10 a.m. to 1 p.m. That's Sunday, Whitecap Dakota Nation. Cleanup starting at 10 and a potluck feast to follow. Sheldon has more information at 306-370-7061. There you go. There's a look at what's going on for you on the NBC Community Calendar. What's happening in the world? David Smith will tell you next. News and sports after Megan Maroney, 6 months later.

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1: It's 7:30, 16 degrees in LaRonge, 13 in Prince Albert, and 13 in Saskatoon and Regina. I'm David Smith with NBC News.
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1: A 55-year-old man is scheduled to appear in court today after a shooting in Melville. Two RCMP officers were injured in the incidents around 9:45 Sunday evening. They were taken to hospital with serious injuries. Police had been called to a home in the community to investigate an assault. The suspect is facing numerous charges, including two counts of attempted murder. He was arrested after a standoff with police, which lasted several hours. A teen has been charged in a shooting in Saskatoon that sent one man to hospital with serious injuries. Police say the 15-year-old boy appeared in court on Friday. The shooting in the South Central neighborhood of Eastview led to traffic restrictions that were later lifted. Police have said the man's injuries were non-life-threatening. The union representing federal prison guards is sounding the alarm after three guards were hospitalized after being exposed to fentanyl. The exposure happened on June 11th at a facility in Abbotsford, B.C. John Randall with the Union of Canadian Correctional Officers says the case highlights the problem of illegal drugs getting into prisons.
4: It's crazy. The increase in volume is insane. It used to be small amounts that we used to deal with, but now with drone introduction, we've seen large amounts of drugs coming in, large amounts of weapons coming in. It's a daily occurrence now that we're finding this stuff in the jails.
1: One officer required an overnight hospital stay after the exposure, but all three have since recovered. Statistics Canada says high gas prices pushed the annual rate of inflation to 3.2% in May.
5: That's up from 2.8% in April and marks the first time annual inflation has topped 3% since late 2023. The agency says gas prices rose for the third consecutive month in May, thanks to the Middle East war and the closure of the Strait of Hormuz, though progress toward a peace deal has meant prices at the pumps were lower in recent weeks. Meanwhile, higher prices for fresh fruit and vegetables pushed grocery store inflation up half a percentage point to 4.3% in May. Michelle Zedekian, The Canadian Press.
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1: In baseball, the Blue Jays started off a 10-game homestand with a 4-2 win over the Houston Astros. Kazuma Okamoto hit his 17th home run of the season for Toronto. Game 2 in that series is tonight in Toronto. At the World Cup, Algeria defeated Jordan 2-1 in Monday's late match. It was Jordan's second straight loss and eliminates them from advancing to the knockout round. Algeria and Austria will face each other later this week. Today, in Toronto, Panama is facing Croatia. England and Ghana play in Boston. Portugal and Uzbekistan meet in Houston. And Colombia and Congo DR square off in Mexico. That's the sports. Weather is next.
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7: 7:37. Good morning, Tuesday, June the 23rd. Here's your NBC weather. La Ronge and the north central region, the northeast and northwest parts of the province as well. Today, a mix of sun and cloud, chance of showers and a high of 23. Partly cloudy overnight, risk of a thunderstorm, a low of 11. And a mix of sun and cloud tomorrow, a high of 25. Stony Rapids, Uranium City, Fond du Lac, and Wollaston, a mix of sun and cloud, chance of showers and a high of 26. Partly cloudy overnight down to 8. And a mix of sun and cloud tomorrow, highs of 24 to 27. North Battleford, Prince Albert, Saskatoon regions, mainly cloudy today, 60% chance of showers, risk of a thunderstorm, a high of 21. Mainly cloudy overnight, risk of a thunderstorm down to 10, and fog patches tomorrow morning, then sunny in the morning, then a mix of sun and cloud later in the day, and a risk of a thunderstorm too, thrown in there, a high of 23. And for Regina and Yorkton today, mainly cloudy, a 60% chance of showers, risk of a thunderstorm, high of 16. Partly cloudy overnight, a 40% chance of showers, risk of a thunderstorm down to 10. Tomorrow, fog patches in the morning, then a mix of sun and cloud, risk of a thunderstorm, and highs around 21. Currently 13 in Stony Rapids, 16 in Uranium City, 19 in Wollaston, 15 at Buffalo Narrows, 9 in Meadow Lake, North Battleford 11, Flin Flon and Creighton 15, 13 in Saskatoon and Yorkton, 12 in Regina. It's 10 in Waskasoo and Anglin Lake. In La Ronge this morning, partly cloudy and 16 degrees. And in Prince Albert, it's currently cloudy and 13 degrees.
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7: 7:39. Good morning to you. It's your morning wake-up call with Ken. And coming up, a story about letting go of the banana. It's an old kind of story thing. I don't even know what the right word is. It's, you know, something you should do. I'll relate it to you a little bit better when I think about it. Don't forget the birthdays also coming up for you. Still time to get those birthday greets in on the text line at 306-425-4101 or on the Facebook page. Cody Johnson right now. His latest hit's called The Fall.

0: Cody Johnson. That's The Fall, Saskatchewan's Indigenous Radio, MBC 742, in your morning wake-up call. Good morning. The words I was looking for was a teaching parable. I had to look it up. I knew what it meant. I knew what I wanted to say, but the brain and the mouth were not working together. Anyway, there's that old life story about letting go of things, and the example is the monkey that sticks his hand in the jar to grab the banana, but he can't get it out because he's fixated on the banana. Meanwhile, I think a jaguar eats him or something like that. Anyway, pretty deep for this time of the morning. But a guy in California may have learned or should have learned from that parable. When a camping trip there took a disgusting turn, the guy dropped his sunglasses into a outlet toilet or one of those outhouses toilets at a camp place called Camp Edison and decided that the glasses were worth the retrieval. Well, as he was attempting to do that, he fell into the toilet's chemical waste tank and became trapped. Ugh. Emergency crews performed a confined space rescue, pulling him out after about 15 minutes. Then firefighters hosed him down all over a pair of sunglasses. And actually, they don't say whether he got the sunglasses or not, but it's safe to say they weren't worth the dive. There you go. There's an example of your vacation going straight down the toilet, literally. Oh, my goodness. Yeah, not smart, that guy. No doubt about that. 744, birthday show still to come. Time for you to get those greets in still. Entertainment news for you this morning. Bailey Zimmerman facing felony and misdemeanor charges in New Mexico, accused of causing more than $16,000 in damage to a hotel room. TMZ reports Bailey is accused of causing damage to his hotel room after canceling a show and going on a bender. Tyler Farr says the incident that caused him to be recently hospitalized stemmed from falling off the tailgate of a truck that was being driven by a friend. The truck hit a pothole. Tyler fell, striking his head and losing consciousness for a couple of minutes. He said he is feeling better and ready to get back to performing. And happy, happy news for Connor Smith and his wife Leah. They're expecting their first child. They've been married since April of 2024. And that's your entertainment news for this morning. The Athabasca Denisoulinay Education Authority congratulates this year's graduating class of 2026. Board members, teachers, and staff wish all of this year's grads a bright future filled with success and happiness. Be proud of all that you've achieved and look forward to this next chapter in your life. The Athabasca Denisoulinay Education Authority serves students in Black Lake, Fond du Lac, and Hatchet Lake, providing students with the tools to succeed, including academics, extracurricular programs, land-based teachings, and culture camps. On behalf of the authority that represents four great schools in the Athabasca region, congratulations once again to this year's graduating class of 2026 from the Athabasca Denisoulinay Education Authority.
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0: 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Back in 2008, Taylor Swift's self-titled debut album was certified triple platinum for sales of 3 million copies. And she also earned recognition for over 500,000 downloads of her song, Our Song. And on this day in 2009, country music duo Montgomery Gentry became the newest member of the Grand Ole Opry. Since their 1999 debut, they had several hits with their southern rock style, like this one. Sometimes

0: back to the album Carrying On from 2001, Montgomery Gentry, and She Couldn't Change Me, Saskatchewan's Indigenous Radio, MBC. 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
0: And a happy birthday to you if it's your day today. We got a couple of local celebrities in the NBC universe that are celebrating. Let's send out wishes. Good morning. I'd like to wish a great big happy birthday to my niece, Jade. We're coming with love from Auntie Ramona. Hope you have an amazing day. And a text line says, please wish Darlene Eisbister in Attack-A-Coop a very happy birthday. That's coming from Dina out in Attack-A-Coop. So happy birthday to y'all. If it is your birthday today, you are sharing it with actor Ted Shackelford. He was in the nighttime soap Knots Landing and also in Dallas. He is 80 today. Actor Brian Brown from The Thornbirds is 79. Former American Idol judge Randy Jackson, dog, he was said that, 70 today. Actress Frances McDormand, she was in Fargo and other great shows like Nomadland. She's 69 today. Freddie Wanick, Hank from Corner Gas, turning 55 today. Actress Selma Blair is 54. And Melissa Rauch, yes, Bernadette from The Big Bang Theory. And now the new Judge Stone on Night Court. She is 46 today. So happy birthday to one and all having a birthday today. Hey!

That is the new number one song on the Indigenous Music Countdown from this past weekend. Adrian Sutherland and I'm Not Afraid. 7:57, the NBC Morning Wake Up Call as we rise and shine together. Making our way towards 8 o'clock, David Smith, Joel Willick with your news and sports. After the Prairie States and that high that I'm riding, MB.

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1: It's 8 o'clock, 16 degrees in LaRange, 13 in Prince Albert, and 13 in Saskatoon and Regina. I'm David Smith with NBC News.
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1: A 55-year-old man is facing nearly a dozen charges after two Mounties were shot and seriously wounded outside a home in Melville. RCMP say the officers were responding to an assault Sunday night in Melville and were shot as they approached. A witness says a man got into a fight with his neighbor about painting a shed without permission. The suspect is charged with 11 offenses, including two counts of attempted murder. He's scheduled to appear in Yorkton Provincial Court today. Prince Albert police are on the lookout for a suspect after a shooting incident. Monday morning around 4:30, officers were called to the 1000 block of 17th Street West. Investigators say a short time later, a 33-year-old man arrived at Victoria Hospital with a gunshot wound. Police say the victim's injuries are considered non-life-threatening. So far, there's been no word on an arrest or charges. The union representing federal prison guards is raising concerns after three guards were hospitalized after being exposed to fentanyl. The incident took place earlier this month in Abbotsford, B.C., during a search of an inmate's cell. Union Regional President John Randall says illegal drugs in federal prisons are a rising problem with a lack of prosecution.
4: It would deter them because it would add on to their sentences. So right now we find it's just a really soft approach to dealing with them. Whereas if the inmates knew that there was consequences to their actions, they knew that there was charges, then they might think twice because they don't want to be in jail any longer. But right now we're seeing a lot of things like this, go unnoticed.
1: Randall says staff shortages and the use of drones have made the situation critical. Contract talks between Ford Motor Company and Unifor got underway yesterday, marking the start of negotiations for Canada's auto sector.
5: Unifor National President Lana Payne is expecting the most consequential round of auto bargaining in the union's history. She says the team is focused despite outside noise, and that includes posturing by the U.S. over the future of CUSMA. Challenges facing the sector include new competition after the federal government opened the door to Chinese-made electric vehicles.
6: Canada is not the problem. What is the problem is we are importing in North America right now 5 million vehicles that are not built in North America.
5: Current contracts expire in September, and Unifor has set a July 10th deadline to reach a deal with Ford. It hopes it can bring next to Stellantis and GM. Karen Rebo, the Canadian Press.
1: That's the latest from the NBC newsroom. 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
1: Good morning, I'm Joel Willick with NBC Sports. In baseball yesterday, the Toronto Blue Jays started off a 10-game homestand with a 4-2 win over the Houston Astros. Kazuma Okamoto hit his 17th home run of the season for Toronto. Dylan Cease struck out 8 over 5 and 2/3 innings for the Jays. Game 2 of that series is tonight in Toronto. Elsewhere in the American League East, the New York Yankees fell to the Detroit Tigers 5-3. It was Tampa Bay also being handed a loss by Kansas City 2-1, and Baltimore picked up a 6-1 win over the LA Angels. The Yankees still lead the division with a 46-31 record, followed by Tampa Bay with the Jays in third, now at .500 on the season. At the World Cup yesterday, Algeria defeated Jordan 2-1 in Monday's late match. It was Jordan's second straight loss and eliminates the squad from advancing to the knockout round. Elsewhere in the day, it was another big one for some of the tournament's biggest stars. Lionel Messi scored 2 goals to lead Argentina past Austria 2-0. Kylian Mbappe had another 2 goals to lead France to a 3-0 win over Iraq. And Erling Haaland also picked up 2 goals in Norway's 3-2 win over Senegal. Today in Toronto, Panama takes on Croatia. England and Ghana play in Boston. Portugal will look to rebound after a surprising draw against Congo in their first match when they take on Uzbekistan in Houston today. And Colombia and Congo will square off in Mexico. In the NBA, a blockbuster deal has taken place. Giannis Antetokounmpo is getting traded to the Miami Heat. Tyler Hero and several other players, along with multiple draft picks, are heading to Milwaukee in the trade. These include 3 first-round picks, including the 13th selection in Tuesday's draft. Well, that's NBC Sports. Weather is next.
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17: It's 8:11. Good morning. Here's your NBC weather forecast for Tuesday, June 23rd. The forecast for LaRonge and the North Central region, the northeast part of the province, Pelican Narrows, Sandy Bay, Cumberland House, Creighton, and the northwest, Beauval, Buffalo Narrows, Isle La Crosse, and La Loche. Mix of sunny cloud today, chance of showers, high of 23. Overnight, partly cloudy, risk of a thunderstorm down to 11. And a mix of sunny cloud tomorrow, a high of 25. Stony Rapids, Uranium City, Fond du Lac, and Wollaston, a mix of sunny cloud today, chance of showers, high of 26, down to 8 overnight, and tomorrow a mix of sunny cloud, highs ranging from 24 to 27. North Battleford, Prince Albert, Saskatoon, cloudy today, 60% chance of showers.

0: risk of a thunderstorm, high of 21. Overnight cloudy, risk of a thunderstorm, a low of 10. Fog patches tomorrow morning, then sunny, then turning to a mix of sun and cloud later on, with a risk of a thunderstorm at a high of 23. And for Regina and Yorkton, cloudy today, a 60% chance of showers, risk of a thunderstorm, a high of 16. Partly cloudy overnight, 40% chance of showers, risk of a thunderstorm, a low of 10. Fog patches tomorrow morning, then a mix of sun and cloud, risk of a thunderstorm, and a high of 21. 13 degrees in Stony Rapids and Black Lake, 16 in Uranium City and Fond du Lac, Collins Bay and Wollaston Lake at 19, La Loche and Buffalo Narrows at 15, Meadow Lake and Green Lake at 9, North Battleford 11, Flin Flon and Creighton 15, 13 in Saskatoon, Regina is 12, Yorkton 13, Waskasoo, Montreal Lake at 10. In La Ronge, Stanley Mission and Grandmother's Bay regions this morning, it's partly cloudy and 16 degrees. And in Prince Albert, it's currently cloudy and 13 degrees.
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0: And our show is on the way. Good morning to you. Hey, it's Ken. David, Joel, the NBC Morning Wake Up Call crew all across the province on a Tuesday morning. And yes, time is ticking away. Grads and school ending, cleaning out the desk, cleaning out the locker. Oh, man. I think that was my favorite part of the school year, was cleaning up my locker. Hey, and, you know, there's, of course, grads all over the NBC universe, and we have a post up on our Facebook page that if you want to recognize a grad from the class of 2026, feel free, drop in there and post in the comments section and tag your grad, the class of 2026, and wish them all the best. Also, don't forget, while you're there, information about our Real People Playoff. 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Rise and shine with the Brothers Osborne, 21 Summer, NBC.

0: Brothers Osborne. I like that song. 21 Summer. That goes back to their Pawn Shop album from 2016. 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Good morning. 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Hope you're having a good start to the day as we rise and shine together. Taking care of business as always. Coming up for you, we'll check some community calendar events for you and a whole lot more. But first,
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0: 8:18, Tuesday, June the 23rd. Here's your horoscope for today. Cancer is your sign. Question everything and everyone. Misinformation is likely if you aren't diligent about the facts and figures of any situation that crops up. Taking a risk that can affect your status quo could put you in a vulnerable position, so be cautious. And today, abide by the rules and regulations. 2 stars for Cancer. 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Oversee your plans, do what you say, and look for opportunities to match and mirror those you respect and love the most. Put your energy where it counts and will help you become the best version of yourself. 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Aquarius, don't settle for less. If a change is what you want, make it happen. Put together a routine that's focused on how you look and feel about yourself. Exercising, having healthy eating habits, and getting back into activities or educational pursuits that can help you achieve your expectations will help lift your spirits and boost your energy. 5 stars for Aquarius. 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Decluttering your life mentally and physically will help you put things in perspective and encourage you to clear a path that leads to a simpler and more peaceful lifestyle. Get rid of what you no longer use. The less baggage, the easier it is to fulfill your dreams. 5 stars for Gemini. And that's your horoscope for today, Tuesday, June the 23rd. Summer weather is here. 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

Chevy Beaulieu, look at me, 827 MBC, 89.9 in Meadow Lake, Cumberland House, and Pelican Narrows. 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
1: It's 8:30, 18 degrees in LaRange, 15 in Prince Albert, and 14 in Saskatoon and Regina. I'm David Smith with NBC News.
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1: A 55-year-old man is scheduled to appear in court today after a weekend shooting in Melville. Two RCMP officers were injured in the incident around 9:45 Sunday evening. They were taken to hospital with serious injuries. Police had been called to a home in the community to investigate an assault. The suspect is facing numerous charges, including two counts of attempted murder. He was arrested after a standoff with police. A teen has been charged in a shooting in Saskatoon that sent one person to hospital with serious injuries. Police say the 15-year-old boy appeared in court on Friday. The shooting in the South Central neighborhood of Eastview led to traffic restrictions that were later lifted. Police have said the man's injuries were non-life-threatening. Canada is looking to build up to 10 new nuclear reactors over the next 15 years, sell CANDU reactors to more countries, and double uranium exports.
7: The plan calls for construction to start on two new large-scale reactors by 2035, for five more to be planned or under development by 2040, and for at least one reactor to be under construction outside of Ontario by 2035. Right now, Canada has four nuclear power plants across Ontario and New Brunswick, which generates about 15% of the country's power supply. Government officials said at a technical briefing, the build-out could cost more than $100 billion, but there are no

0: details on how the government would pay for its plan. Nick Murray, The Canadian Press, Ottawa.
1: That's the latest from the NBC Newsroom. 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
4: Good morning, I'm Joel Widdick with NBC Sports. In baseball, Shane Bieber will head to the mound tonight when the Toronto Blue Jays continue their series with the Houston Astros. The Jays won last night's opener 4-2 and have won five of their last six, finally reaching the 500 mark on the season. Bieber has been sidelined since spring training with an injury. He will be up against Astros right-hander Peter Lambert. Also today in Toronto, Panama takes on Croatia at the World Cup. Elsewhere, England and Ghana will play in Boston. Portugal will meet Uzbekistan in Houston, and Colombia and Congo square off in Mexico. Well, that's NBC Sports. Weather is next.
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2: 8:36 in your NBC weather forecast for today for LaRange and the north central, northeast, and northwest parts of the province. A mix of sun and cloud today. Chance of showers and a high of 23. Partly cloudy overnight, risk of a thunderstorm and a low of 11. And tomorrow, a mix of sun and cloud with a high of 25. Stony Rapids, Uranium City, Fond du Lac, and Wollaston. A mix of sunny cloud today. Chance of showers and a high of 26. Overnight down to 8. And tomorrow, a mix of sunny cloud with highs ranging from 24 to 27. North Battleford, Prince Albert, Saskatoon, cloudy today. 60% chance of showers, risk of a thunderstorm, high of 21. Cloudy overnight, risk of a thunderstorm down to 10. And tomorrow, fog patches to start the day, then moving to sunshine, and then moving to a mix of sun and cloud. Risk of a thunderstorm in the afternoon, too, high of 23. And for Regina and Yorkton, cloudy today. 60% chance of showers, risk of a thunderstorm, a high of 16. Partly cloudy overnight, 40% chance of showers, risk of a thunderstorm, a low of 10. And tomorrow, some fog patches in the morning, then a mix of sunny cloud, risk of a thunderstorm, and a high of 21. Stony Rapids, Black Lake at 16, Uranium City, Fond du Lac at 18, Collins Bay, Wollaston Lake at 20, La Loche Buffalo Narrows 16, Meadow Lake 11, North Battleford 13,

0: Flin Flon Creighton at 17. 14 in Saskatoon. Regina's 13. Yorkton, Rain and 12. Waskasoo and Montreal Lake at 15. In LaRonge, Stanley Mission, Grandmother's Bay regions this morning, it's 18 degrees under a partly cloudy sky. And in Prince Albert, it's partly cloudy and 15 degrees.
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0: 8:38, good morning. Where have you been? Well, hopefully you've been right here, NBC, all across the province and around the world on the web, with the latest from Melody MacArthur, Roses Never Fade. Secrets.

Singer, actress Melody MacArthur, Roses Never Fade, number 9 on the Indigenous Music Countdown this past weekend here on NBC. 8:41 with Ken. And this whole tipping culture thing, you know what? When it was happening, like during COVID and stuff, I was cool with it because everybody was hurting. But now it's gotten to be a little carried away. And apparently, to the point where people are like saying, you know what? To heck with you. A restaurant getting roasted online after posting a sign on the door that reads, "Our servers make $3.50 an hour. If you can't afford to tip, you can't afford to dine out." $3.50 an hour, first of all? Well, instead of inspiring bigger gratuities, the message has sparked a social media firestorm, many arguing it's the owner's responsibility, not the customer's, to pay employees a living wage. Agreed. Critics call the sign ridiculous and criminal, while others said they tip generously but would walk right out if they saw that. The debate has become the latest flashpoint in the ongoing battle against tipping culture. One commenter summing up the backlash by saying, "I can afford to tell this restaurant to take their sign and shove it." Yeah, $3.50 an hour? Oh, my God. How do you even survive?

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0: On the calendar for tomorrow, Wednesday, June the 24th, Flying Dust First Nation at the Elders Lodge, a diabetic foot care clinic and wellness check. Also, there will be a special lunch being served. The clinic, by the way, goes from 10 till 3. At noon, the lunch served with a discussion to follow about food and healthy living, and to share your knowledge on traditional food practices, all taking place Flying Dust First Nation at the Elders Lodge. 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So call that number, 306-425-8561. And that is a look at your MBC community calendar with your current champion on the Real People Playoff, New Horizon, up next.
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Brothers Phelps, actually the Kentucky Headhunters, back to the album Picking on Nashville, and Dumas Walker, your classic cut here on NBC 854 as you rise and shine and head out the door. On the way, music from Brock Phillips, and right now music from a guy who's going to be a daddy. Connor Smith, prequel Rise, NBC.

All fast through the nerve and heart. Gordon like a dirt road, Daytona in my heart. And we ain't even got to the best part. 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She was smiling and saying, hold me, I'm cold. We made a blanket out of that sundress. And the radio won't even let me tell you the

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1: It's 9 o'clock, 18 degrees in LaRange, 15 in Prince Albert, 14 in Saskatoon and Regina. I'm David Smith with NBC News.
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1: The first bison calves born at Batoche in more than 150 years have been given names. The Métis Nation Saskatchewan held a naming ceremony. The recently born bison were given Mischief names chosen by Métis youth. The calves are part of the MNS Bison Conservation Herd, reintroduced to Batoche in recent years. Leaders say the births represent more than conservation. They're a sign of cultural renewal and reconnection to the land. Assembly of First Nations National Chief Cindy Woodhouse-Nipinak will join the Council of Yukon First Nations today. The organization's General Assembly is taking place in Burwash Landing, Yukon. The National Chief is expected to deliver remarks on key priorities for First Nations. That will include the recently tabled First Nations Clean Water Act. Officials will also discuss planning for the next First Nations First Ministers meeting. Several Ontario First Nations are set to become owners of a new nuclear reactor. The group has announced a partnership with the federal and provincial governments. The seven Williams Treaties First Nations will own one of four small modular reactors that are being built. It is the first equity partnership with First Nations in a nuclear reactor in Canada. And statistics.

0: Canada says high gas prices pushed the annual rate of inflation to 3.2% in May.
1: That's up from 2.8% in April and marks the first time annual inflation has topped 3% since late 2023. The agency says gas prices rose for the third consecutive month in May, thanks to the Middle East war and the closure of the Strait of Hormuz, though progress toward a peace deal has meant prices at the pumps were lower in recent weeks. Meanwhile, higher prices for fresh fruit and vegetables pushed grocery store inflation up half a percentage point to 4.3% in May. Michelle Zedekian, the Canadian Press.
0: That's the latest from the NBC Newsroom. Remember, our news is available online anytime at NBCRadio.com. Weather is next.
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2: 906 in your NBC weather forecast for today for LaRange and the north central, northeast, and northwest parts of the province. Mix of sun and cloud today, chance of showers and a high of 23. Partly cloudy overnight with a risk of a thunderstorm and a low of 11. Tomorrow, mix of sun and cloud and a high of 25. Stony Rapids, Uranium City, Fond du Lac, and Wollaston, a mix of sun and cloud today. Chance of showers, a high of 26, down to 8 overnight. And tomorrow, a mix of sun and cloud, and highs of 24 to 27. North Battleford, Prince Albert, and Saskatoon regions expecting mainly cloudy conditions today. A 60% chance of showers, risk of a thunderstorm, and a high of 21. Overnight cloudy, risk of a thunderstorm, down to 10. And tomorrow, fog patches to start the day, then turning to sun in the morning, and then a mix of sun and cloud in the afternoon, risk of a thunderstorm, and a high of 23. And for Regina and Yorkton today, mainly cloudy, a 60% chance of showers, risk of a thunderstorm, high of 16.

Partly cloudy overnight, 40% chance of showers, risk of a thunderstorm, a low of 10. Tomorrow, fog patches in the morning, then a mix of sun and cloud, risk of a thunderstorm, and a high of 21. Stony Rapids and Black Lake are at 16, Uranium City and Fond du Lac 18, Collins Bay and Walnut.

0: 9:15, that's Zach, John King, Get to Drinking, NBC. And in before that, your challenger for the Real People Playoff, the new one from Terry Ann Strongarm, Better Angels Prevail. Like that song. And you can decide if it's going to be the winner on the Real People Playoff by casting your votes until 6 o'clock tonight on our website, NBCRadio.com, under the Real People Playoff logo. She's going up against New Horizon, who've been the champs now for 2 weeks with their song, Why Did You Leave Me? 9:15 on the way. Abel Charles is back in this morning. Got your Cree News update coming up for you in just a moment. But first,
1: who likes good news?
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0: Here we go. Time for another installment of our good news stories of the day. It's all brought to you by our friends at Ben's Auto and House Glass, 15th Street East in Prince Albert, across from Leon's. Well, a split-second decision by an Ohio man turned an ordinary Friday night into a life-saving rescue after a mother and her young daughter ended up trapped in a sinking SUV. What started with the sound of a loud crash quickly became a race against time for 33-year-old Yanni Saris, who was helping his father cut down trees in their backyard. He saw an SUV speeding across nearby yards, plunging into a pond. Inside the vehicle, 46-year-old Kim Wallace and her 8-year-old daughter. Kim later explained she suddenly began feeling extremely sick while driving and blacked out. The SUV crashed through a fence, tore across the Saris' family's backyard, and straight into the water. Without even hesitating, Yanni sprinted towards the pond, diving in and first getting the 8-year-old child out. Helped guide her safely towards a neighbor, then turned back towards the car where Kim was still trapped inside. By the time he got to the SUV, the water had already risen above his chest and the front door was underwater. He climbed in through the back seat, found Kim unconscious, unbuckled her, and pulled her through the vehicle to safety. After getting her back to shore, he collapsed from exhaustion, saying it felt like it was a lifetime, although it only took about 3.5 minutes in total. Thankfully, Kim is now recovering and working with doctors to determine what caused her to pass out behind the wheel. But great thinking and great quick actions from a man who didn't even know this person, just jumped in to save his fellow man or fellow woman in this case. And that is your good news story of the day, brought to you by Ben's Auto and House Glass.
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7: I'm going to say it in a way it's happening now. Kimuan.
6: Kimuan.
7: Kimuan. It is actually happening right now.
6: 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In Denny Willie, how do you say rain?
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1: 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Mr. Isaga Higani, Uti Lac La Ronge Indian Band, Communities Mean, Uwe Guido Tadamutaho, Higunigan Gisamagan Satansigi, Wagisamiskaho, Uwe Guinan his sessions, Tamatsita, Nisugi Sigage, Opis, and Distance to Savagimichi, June 23rd, Uti Moses Saga Higansi, Hall Lake, Mitapia was up the Matsita, Iskunisu Tabayani. Charlie Halkett Memorial Band Hall. Instruct the Bayagan Tamatista or Iskun Nian Tabayagan, Igutian ma band hall. Igua me noma, Titasagi or Igutian Hikawi, the two teacher at the Sitnog, Iguagi swinging no tea torta, Igawi in Kintomegawinawa, Igutiti tortin, Igua Giswangutaki with no tigis hiditin, Yaguanamo, Yaguagayamaha, and Naga Kostiganska Yaguido, Public Safety Implementation Advisor Sidiga Tawana. David Sanderson is a digaso. Iguahota gitason 306-941-9604.
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3: 921, your 9 to 5 workday carries on in just a moment with some great music from Ella Langley, one of the many number ones from her. That's coming up after we check in with our friend Abel Charles, who is back in this morning to bring you the Cree News update for the Stanley Mission Co-op.
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0: 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Kaya if you want to make a reservation to the Wollaston Lake barge ano maya ko utiga gisayam in 306-633-2050. 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
4: Earlier this month, I returned to my hometown of Fredericton for the 60th anniversary of my high school graduating class. It was held at Willie O'Ree Place, named in honor of the first black player in the NHL, who hails from the New Brunswick capital. The facility is close to one of the most dynamic urban reserves in Canada, the St. Mary's First Nation, or Sitansisk Willistiqui. The First Nation is a major economic driver in Fredericton North, a city divided by the St. John River, or Willistook, which means beautiful river. Among the band-owned and operated enterprises are St. Mary's Retail Sales, which oversees several businesses such as Two Nations One Stop, which includes a convenience and grocery store, along with a gas bar and a commercial center. They run St. Mary's Entertainment Center, a popular bingo and gaming facility. The band also owns Willistook Enterprises, also owns Willistook Adventures, offering illuminated kayaking and guided river cultural tours. They run a leasing company and perhaps Fredericton's premier destination for fine dining, a highly rated restaurant called Willistook Wharf, renowned for its fresh seafood and congenial service. Sacred Arts retails items made by local Indigenous artists. Another outlet sells hand drum and split ash basket kits, and it formerly housed the studios of a community radio station, 95.7 The Wolf, Fredericton's home of the blues. For NBC, I'm Eric Forbes in Regina.
3: 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For your sponsor, Husky on Idlewild Gas and Convenience in Saskatoon, a Thunderchild First Nation business.
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1: Canada's Josh Ross, Scared of Getting Sober. 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
2: 9:39 in your NBC weather forecast for LaRonge and the North Central region, the Northeast, Pelican Narrows, Sandy Bay, Cumberland House, and Creighton, and the Northwest, Beauval, Buffalo Narrows, Isle of Cross, and La Loche. Mix of sun and cloud through today, a chance of showers as well, a high of 23. Partly cloudy overnight, risk of a thunderstorm, a low of 11. And tomorrow, a mix of sun and cloud and a high of 25. Stony Rapids, Uranium City, Fond du Lac, Wollaston, a mix of sun and cloud today, chance of showers, highs of 26. Partly cloudy overnight, down to 8. And tomorrow, a mix of sun and cloud, highs of 24 to 27. North Battleford, Prince Albert, Saskatoon regions, mainly cloudy, 60% chance of showers, risk of a thunderstorm, a high of 21. Cloudy overnight, risk of a thunderstorm, a low of 10. And tomorrow, fog patches in the morning, then sunny, then a mix of sun and cloud later on. Risk of a thunderstorm, a high of 23. And for Regina and Yorkton, mainly cloudy today, 60% chance of showers, risk of a thunderstorm, a high of 16. Partly cloudy overnight, 40% chance of showers, risk of a thunderstorm, down to 10. And tomorrow, fog patches in the morning, and then a mix of sun and cloud with a risk of a thunderstorm later on, a high of 21. Stony Rapids and Black Lake at 20, Uranium City and Fond du Lac, 19. 21 at Collins Bay and Wollaston Lake. La Loche, Buffalo Narrows, 19. Meadow Lake, Green Lake at 14. North Battleford, 13. Flin Flon and Creighton, 19. 14 in Saskatoon and Regina. Yorkton getting rain and 13. It's 17 in Waskasoo. In LaRonge, partly cloudy, 19 degrees. And in Prince Albert, cloudy and 16 degrees.
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0: Daryl Anderson, and I'm a lucky man. Homegrown music, Saskatchewan's Indigenous Radio, MBC. 944. Well, it was a big day on this day back in 2015 for Kacey Musgraves. She dropped her second studio album called Pageant Material. The songs on that album continue the same themes that came out in her debut, Same Trailer, Different Park. Small town living, personal identity, social expectations, and more. It also featured the single Biscuits, which addressed themes of being non-judgmental and minding one's own business. The album actually went on to become nominated for Best Country Album at the 2016 Grammy Awards. Well, here, Kacey Musgraves, Biscuits, coming up in a moment.
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0: Time for another installment of the NBC Dumb Criminal File Report, brought to you as always by our friends at your LaRange A&W. A&W, Canada's original burger chain since 1956. Well, let me see here. Let's start with one from our international file, where we head to Italy, where police were called there after a resident reported a man had fired off a gun in his backyard. When officers arrived, they found a man who was very intoxicated with a shotgun hidden behind his sofa. When officers questioned the man about why he had fired his weapon, he said he was frustrated with his children, his marriage, his job, and his favorite TV show. Okay, and let's go to our greatest source of stories for the Dumb Criminal File Report, Florida, where a Florida couple woke up to find a drunk intruder passed out on their couch next to a plate of food he had apparently cooked for himself. When confronted, the drunk insisted he lived there and passed out again. When cops arrived at the home, he was still asleep. They woke him up and took him off to sleep it off in an 8x8 cell. There you go. The unusual, the strange, and the stupid things that show up in the police blotters from around the world. It's the NBC Dumb Criminal File Report, brought to you by your LaRange A&W.
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News coming up for you at 10 o'clock. News and sports. And then, of course, the classic rock coffee break. Before then, Kenny Chesney, some gold from 2013. But first, brand new music from Calgary, Alberta's Troy Kokel. It's The Wolves That I Feed. 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
1: It's 10 o'clock, 19 degrees in LaRange, 16 in Prince Albert, and 14 in Saskatoon and Regina. I'm David Smith with NBC News.
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1: 16 recently born bison at Batoche now have names rooted in Métis language and culture. Métis students helped choose Mischief names, and a naming ceremony was held yesterday. The calves are the first to be born at Batoche in about 150 years. Métis leaders say the herd is helping restore both an important species and a key part of Métis heritage. A water supply alert for the city of Edmonton has been lifted. The advisory says residents can return to their normal routines as the area's storm water system has stabilized. Days of downpours in and around the Alberta capital put pressure on multiple storm water systems. That brought the risk of flooding and sewer backups. Environment Canada says over 100 millimeters of rain fell in Edmonton over 3 days. Egypt's FIFA World Cup team got a special send-off yesterday. The Musqueam Indian Band in BC says their chief, Wayne Sparrow, presented the team's captain with a handcrafted drum. Team Egypt also shared a song while using the drum. Egypt defeated New Zealand 3-1 on Sunday in its first ever World Cup victory. And a man from Australia has been named the loudest person in the world. Reporter Sherry Preston has more.
4: Who's the loudest man on earth? Joseph McGrail Baitup, an Australian air conditioning cleaner and an honorary town crier.
5: My lords, my ladies and gentlemen, welcome to Canberra!
4: That's him in his role as town crier. It was a different yell of the word now at 122.4 decibels that won him the Guinness World Record last week. To do it, he beat out the previous loudest person in the world, a schoolteacher from Northern Ireland who yelled quiet at 121.7 decibels, similar to the sound of a jet taking off. Sherry Preston.

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7: North of 53 Co-op's gourmet meat case has made hundreds of people say, delicious. And it's also made one guy named Angus say,
8: aw, honey, thanks for buying me all these Angus steaks and skewers.
9: Angus, those are for the whole family.
8: But it says Angus on the package.
9: Those are Canada AA Angus steaks from the North of 53 Co-op. 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
8: Well, in that case, I'm changing my name to Sirloin.
7: When it's time to barbecue, shop the gourmet meat case at North of 53 Co-op in Flint Flon. 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
10: Good morning, I'm Joel Withick with NBC Sports. It's official, Mike Babcock is returning to the NHL behind the bench. The Edmonton Oilers announced today that the veteran coach will replace Chris Knobloch, who was fired after the club's first-round playoff exit. The move comes nearly 3 years after Babcock's brief stint with Columbus ended in controversy amid concerns about his interactions with players and their personal phones. Despite that chapter and being cleared by the league last week, Babcock does have a resume that includes a Stanley Cup championship and two Olympic gold medals. In baseball tonight, Shane Bieber will return to the Blue Jays lineup when they continue their series at home against the Houston Astros. The right-hander has been sidelined since spring training with an injury. The Jays won last night's opener 4-2 and have won 5 of their last 6. There are 4 games at the World Cup today. Panama and Croatia meet at Toronto Stadium. It will be the second straight game in Toronto for Panama. They lost 1-0 to Ghana in the first game. Elsewhere, England and Ghana play in Boston, Portugal and Uzbekistan meet in Houston, and Colombia and Congo DR square off in Mexico. At the World Cup yesterday, Algeria defeated Jordan 2-1 in Monday's late match. With the loss, Jordan has officially been eliminated from the knockout round. Elsewhere, it was another big day for some of the tournament's biggest stars. Lionel Messi scored 2, Kylian Mbappe had another 2, and Erling Haaland chipped in with 2 as well to give Argentina, France, and Norway victories. Well, that's NBC Sports. Weather is next.
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2: 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Tuesday. And here's your NBC weather forecast for today. For LaRonge and the North Central region, the Northeast, Pelican Narrows, Sandy Bay, Cumberland House and Creighton, and the Northwest, Beauval, Buffalo Narrows, Isle of Cross, and La Loche. Mix of sun and cloud today, chance of showers, a high of 23, overnight partly cloudy, risk of a thunderstorm down to 11, and a mix of sun and cloud for tomorrow, highs of 25. Stony Rapids, Uranium City, Fond du Lac, and Wollaston, a mix of sun and cloud today, chance of showers, a high of 26, down to 8 overnight, and a mix of sun and cloud for tomorrow, highs of 24 to 27. North Battleford, Prince Albert, Saskatoon regions, cloudy, 60% chance of showers, risk of a thunderstorm, a high of 21. Cloudy overnight, risk of a thunderstorm down to 10. And tomorrow, starting out with fog patches in the morning, then turning sunny, then moving into a mix of sun and cloud in the afternoon with a risk of a thunderstorm and a high of 23. Regina and Yorkton, mainly cloudy today, 60% chance of showers, risk of a thunderstorm, high of 16. Partly cloudy overnight, chance of showers, risk of a thunderstorm, and a low of 10. Tomorrow, starting out with some fog in the morning, then a mix of sun and cloud, risk of a thunderstorm, and a high of 21. Stony Rapids at 20, Uranium City 19, Wollaston 21, Buffalo Narrows at 19, Meadow Lake 14, North Battleford 13, Flin Flon and Creighton 19. It's 14 in Saskatoon and Regina. Some light rain in the Yorkton area, 13 degrees, and it's 17 at Waskasoo. In LaRonge, partly cloudy and 19 degrees, and in Prince Albert, it's cloudy and 16 degrees.
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2: 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Carlton Honda has them. Call Josh at Carlton Honda. He'll get you pre-approved today so that you're riding tomorrow. Well, let's take a look at this day in music history to start off a classic rock coffee break. Back in 1984, Duran Duran started a two-week run at number one on the singles charts with The Reflex, which would be the group's first number one single in the U.S. 1987, a young 16-year-old performer by the name of Tiffany started a mall tour at the Paramus Park Mall in New Jersey, performing her number one hit, I Think We're Alone Now. Her producer came up with the mall tour idea when it became clear that her record company was not going to promote her effectively. And it seemed to work out pretty good. Also on this day, born on this day back in 1948, singer and guitarist Miles Goodwin. He was, of course, a part of the band April Wine. Their first international success came in 1972 with this song. April Wine, You Could Have Been a Lady, on the Classic Rock Coffee Break.

0: making me.
1: That's KT Tunstall from Eye to the Telescope, Black Horse and a Cherry Tree. KT Tunstall celebrating a birthday today, turning 51. Your classic rock coffee break for you this morning. And in before that, remembering the life and times of Miles Goodwin, lead singer of April Wine, who died back in 2023 with their first international hit, You Could Have Been a Lady, on the classic rock coffee break. 19 minutes after 10 with Ken, and boy, oh boy, CFL action on the weekend. It was some good stuff, especially that triple header on Saturday. It was funny to watch the TSN hosts. They were on a marathon. They were starting to get a little punch drunk by the end of it all, but the Riders ended up wrapping things up with a pretty exciting game going into overtime for the win. Week four of the CFL this week, Thursday night, Edmonton is at Winnipeg to play the Blue Bombers. Friday, Toronto rolls into Regina to take on the Rough Riders. 7 o'clock game there. Saturday, it's the Stampeders at the Lions. And on Sunday, the Red Blacks travel to Montreal to play the Alouettes. So there you go. Games 4 days of CFL football this week. On the way for you, got three songs of great music, the Indigenous portion of our hour, with the Schmaltz Auction Triple Play coming up. But before we get there, David McIntyre has your Dene news update next.
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4: Don't inha assault ha we suspect cause a banayati hondi nak counts is a attempted murder oha. Prince Albert is the Nazi dana danakazanet hasim. Esk edi basis aiti. 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Department naratu e dana konet ha recovery mission, dana aliasi, zink eu. 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Kototran, Asasni, Williams Treaties, First Nations, a ding a chili modular reactors in Sabits Yazan, a Tadawa Safe, Kukanit Tunsan, Equity Partnerships, First Nations Cell, Kunti Nuclear Reactor, Canada Gaya. We're on this is a lot of the Onigayos Heroes at Dallas Janos, you know, the NBCRadio.com.
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0: There goes Jackie Daniels out of Edmonton and the Taxman, a song that's continuing its climb on the Indigenous Music Countdown here every Saturday afternoon on MBC. And before that, Smokey Campbell, he's up to number 14 on the IMC with Why She Lied. And we kicked it off with a great summertime kind of feel song from Yvonne St. Germain, her cover of the great hit I Can See Clearly Now. 10:35 MBC moving through the morning and on the community calendar, a couple of things on the way. Tomorrow, Flying Dust First Nation, a couple of events going on, all tied together, actually. At the Flying Dust First Nation Elders Lodge tomorrow from 10 till 3, they're hosting a diabetic foot care clinic and wellness checks. Lunch will also be provided. And at that lunch, there's also going to be a community conversation about food. Your chance to come out and have a conversation about food and healthy living, as well as to share your knowledge on traditional food practices. So all are invited to attend Flying Dust First Nation, the Elders Lodge, tomorrow, 10 till 3, for all of that good stuff going on there. On the way, we'll take a look at your weather next.
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0: 10:38, here's your MBC weather forecast for LaRonge, the north central, northeast, and northwest parts of the province. Today, a mix of sun and cloud, chance of showers, and a high of 23. Overnight, partly cloudy, risk of a thunderstorm down to 11, and a mix of sun and cloud for tomorrow with a high of 25. Stony Rapids, Uranium City, Fond du Lac, and Wollaston, a mix of sun and cloud, chance of showers, and a high of 26. Overnight down to 8, and tomorrow a mix of sun and cloud, highs of 24 to 27. North Battleford, Prince Albert, Saskatoon, mainly cloudy, 60% chance of showers, risk of a thunderstorm, and a high of 21. Mainly cloudy overnight, risk of a thunderstorm, and a low of 10. And tomorrow, starting out with some fog patches in the morning, then sunny, then turning to a mix of sun and cloud, risk of a thunderstorm, and a high of 23. And for the Regina and Yorkton regions, today mainly cloudy, a 60% chance of showers, risk of a thunderstorm, highs of 16. Overnight, partly cloudy, chance of showers, risk of a thunderstorm down to 10. Tomorrow, fog patches in the morning, then a mix of sunny cloud, risk of a thunderstorm, and a high of 21. It's currently 22 in Stony Rapids and Black Lake, 20 in Uranium City and Fond du Lac, 21 at Collins Bay and Wollaston Lake, 18 at La Loche and Buffalo Narrows, 17 Meadow Lake and Green Lake, North Battleford 13. Flin Flon and Creighton at 20, Saskatoon is 14, Regina 15. Light rain in the Yorkton region at 14, and it's 18 at Waskasoo and Montreal Lake. LaRanche, Stanley Mission, Grandmother's Bay regions this morning, sunny and 20 degrees. And in Prince Albert, cloudy and 18 degrees.
2: Everybody say, whoa, whoa,
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0: Ride, ride, ride. George Burge, Luke Bryan. Hot Hit, Saskatchewan's Indigenous Radio, MBC 1043. And as we get closer to Canada Day next Wednesday, we're also that much closer to the Napatac Ramble coming up at Potato Lake, July 3rd and 4th. Some good entertainment on the list. Friday's headliner is Reuben and the Dark. Saturday's headliner is Goodnight Sunrise. There's also going to be performances by former lovers, Cooper Troupeau, Chesterfield, Eliza Mary Doyle, Sharp Tail, Z, The Free, and Big Tones will be in the house, and a whole lot more. And coming up next, music from a guy who's going to be there, Dylan Gazin-Larry, is going to be a part of Napatac Ramble. You get your tickets and hurry. Don't wait. Get them now at napatacramble.com. And that's going to take us out of here with Wollaston's own Dylan Gaz coming up for you next.
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1: It's 11 o'clock, 20 degrees in LaRonde, 18 in Prince Albert, 15 in Saskatoon and Regina. I'm David Smith with MBC News.
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1: As SIIT celebrates its 50th anniversary, officials say the milestone belongs to more than just the institution itself. The Saskatchewan Indian Institute of Technologies was founded by First Nations chiefs in 1976 and continues to be governed by chiefs from all treaty areas. SIIT Vice President of Academics, Dr. Vicky Drover, says its success is rooted in the ongoing support of First Nations communities across the province.
4: I want to reiterate that this is not just a 50th anniversary of SIIT, but a 50th anniversary of those 74 First Nations supporting SIIT, because we are their institution and we never lose sight of that.
1: More than 65,000 students have graduated from SIIT programs over the past 50 years. The first bison calves born at Batoche in more than 150 years have been given names. The Métis Nation Saskatchewan held a naming ceremony. The recently born bison were given Mischief names chosen by Métis youth. The calves are part of the MNS Bison Conservation Herd, reintroduced to Batoche in recent years. Leaders say the births represent more than conservation. They're a sign of cultural renewal and reconnection to the land. Assembly of First Nations National Chief Cindy Woodhouse-Nipanak will join the Council of Yukon First Nations today. The organization's General Assembly is taking place in Burwash Landing, Yukon. The National Chief is expected to deliver remarks that will include the recently tabled First Nations Clean Water Act. Officials will also discuss planning for the next First Nations First Ministers meeting. Several Ontario First Nations are set to become the owners of a new nuclear reactor. The group has announced a partnership with the federal and provincial governments. The Seven Williams Treaties First Nations will own one of four small modular reactors that are being built. It is the first equity partnership with First Nations in a nuclear reactor in Canada. That's the latest from the MBC Newsroom. Remember, our news is available online anytime at NBCRadio.com. 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
1: Taking a look now at your Environment Canada weather forecast, beginning with the north central region, including LaRonde, northeast Pelicanero, Sandy Bay, Cumberland House, and Creighton, northwest Beauval, Buffalo Narrows, Isle of Crosse, and La Loche. A mix of sun and cloud today, chance of showers, high 23. Tonight, a low of 11. Tomorrow, a few cloudy periods and a high of 25. Athabasca region, including Stony Rapids, Black Lake, Uranium City, and Fond du Lac. A mix of sun and cloud, chance of showers, high of 26. Tonight, a low of 8. Tomorrow, a few cloudy periods and a high of 27. Prince Albert, Saskatoon, and Regina, mainly cloudy, chance of showers, high 16 to 21. Tonight, a low of 10. Tomorrow, a mix of sun and cloud and a high of 23. And checking our temperatures from around the province. Stony Rapids, Black Lake, Uranium City, and Fond du Lac are 24. Wollaston and Collins Bay, 21. Buffalo Narrows Region, 22. Meadow Lake and the Battlefords, 18. Creighton, Flin Flon, and the Paw, 19. Saskatoon and Yorkton are both at 14 degrees, Regina 16, Prince Albert is 18, and for LaRonge, Stanley Mission, and Grandmother's Bay, partly cloudy and 19 degrees.
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0: beauty tone paint. 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He said, "They got the Yasi Atawagi Wagani when the Ashley furniture." 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
1: 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That's what's getting to in me, sick and missing. Well, that's mean we get them in. 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So that's what you eat the mass so in you eat up in them.
0: Yet that way we said, my mammy to any tama. And what's a way that's good and what's meaning is a fair pun none. 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
1: 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To give Mr. Yagon Yakshoin, but no, he could be.
0: Yeah, you know, my God, say, I go see, I go to Peggy Skinny, ten given up to Skinny. 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
0: Yeah. 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
0: Oh, wow.
1: And,
0: okay.
1: And 3 hours back. So that's 6 hours of walking return trip. I'm going to go to the house. I'm going to go to the house. I'm going to go to the house. I'm going to go to the house. I'm going to go to the house. I'm going to go to was going to come in and not show by a tiger mo ho to me train on Mr. Hanny his show go again me train there's a lot of sugar there come in I see with tag and no again na puya con sugar and salt mo lo sabe na pa me da sugi eat at the Mr. Hita but it that way
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1: Yeah, go ahead and him and then he got in Pahiko, I can hear you like junk food or my pop or chocolate or chips. 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
0: Oh boy, Mr. Timagis, you're gonna as the spinota you come as a Timati and Utet Mino and what's up when he starts seeing and they are. 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
0: 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You can open my kayak. 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I go no. 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You're not going to open the money stand here. I give best to get it. I got me to none. More peg up what you open the money. Diabetic friendly foods.
1: Oh, yeah.
0: I want to help. I give it to man me. Kito met to go see you again here. Because you know, Maga, say Maga, pay it to me. It's a pagan. I go here. I go say petaguta. It's again the P. A good juice and mega cagone, suga, whipped. 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
1: me. 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
1: tears.
0: Go on, I'll get out. Kaitsio Gigo Gatti, you know, ever says you weeks to my gates. Magamana is Pizzigoskita and money, a gake on it to Magapo. A UK one, a sea walking again, that's it.
1: Okay, well, James Fiddler, you know, come with Nicotochi Piacho Mustavia, can we me lawyer?
0: Okay, that was. Who is speak me now? We pay me any. Where was it, my friend?
2: MBC's Missinippi Atchimouin is brought to you in part by the Government of Canada with a funding contribution from Canadian Heritage, Indigenous Language and Culture Program.
1: 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So Yaganim Piagachamuin, Sayakotauch MBC Radio, Magaya Hakamin Dota Mogo Mayak Nihidawi Ritio, Hegose.
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1: A memorial service for late Hathbecka Sophie Charles. The memorial service will take place on Wednesday, June 24th, 2026, beginning at 2 p.m. for the late Hathbecka Sophie Charles. It will happen at the Kitsaki Hall Wednesday, June 24th in LaRange, once again starting at 2 p.m.
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1: Good afternoon. It's 20 degrees in LaRonge, 18 in Prince Albert, 17 in Saskatoon and Regina. I'm David Smith, and this is NBC's The North at Noon. In today's news, a suspect appeared in court today, charged with shooting and injuring two RCMP officers in Melville. Prince Albert police are on the lookout for a suspect after a shooting incident. SIIT is celebrating its 50th anniversary. And new bison calves at Batoche have been given Métis names. I'll have the details on these and other stories just ahead during the noon news. Joel Willick is here now to preview the sports and what's coming up today.
2: Well, coming up in today's sports, it has been made official. Mike Babcock is the new head coach of the Edmonton Oilers. In baseball, Shane Bieber returns to the mound today for the Toronto Blue Jays as they play the second game of their series with the Houston Astros today. And we'll have the latest from the World Cup. All of this and more coming up in today's sports.
1: Also coming up later on this hour, provincial weather details, today's edition of North Notes, and the wildfire report. That's all on the way, but first, the noon news.
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1: A 55-year-old man was scheduled to appear in Yorkton Court today after a weekend shooting in Melville. Two RCMP officers were injured in the incident around 9:45 Sunday evening. They were taken to hospital with serious injuries. Police had been called to a home in the community to investigate an assault. Local resident Richard Gable says the suspect was arguing with his neighbor Sunday night. He says he saw the suspect go into his backyard and then he heard gunshots.
5: I was trying to get my dog to shut up because he was barking, and my wife and I were told to go to the back of the house so that we were behind as many walls in our house as possible in case a gunshot came through the window.
1: The suspect is facing numerous charges, including two counts of attempted murder. He was arrested after a standoff with police. Prince Albert police are on the lookout for a suspect after a shooting incident. Monday morning around 4:30, officers were called to the 1000 block of 17th Street West. Investigators say a short time later, a 30-year-old man arrived at Victoria Hospital with a gunshot wound. So far, there's been no word of an arrest or charges. The Saskatchewan Indian Institute of Technologies is celebrating a major milestone in 2026. SIIT is marking 50 years since it was founded by First Nation Chiefs of Saskatchewan. Dr. Vicky Drover, Vice President of Academics, says the anniversary is a chance to celebrate the past while preparing students for future careers.
6: As the largest Indigenous post-secondary institution in Canada, we know we have a role to play in, you know, Indigenous sovereignty around AI and technology and entrepreneurship, right? And making sure that our communities have all of the training they need to meet the needs of jobs for today and the jobs of tomorrow.
1: SIIT will cap off its anniversary celebrations with a gala in Saskatoon this October. 16 recently born bison at Batoche now have names rooted in Métis language and culture. Métis students helped choose Michif names, and a naming ceremony was held yesterday. The calves are the first to be born at Batoche in nearly 150 years. Métis leaders say the herd is helping restore both an important species and a key part of Métis heritage. Saskatchewan's provincial auditor says the province needs to improve how it prepares for wildfire seasons. The auditor's yearly report released today found issues with the Saskatchewan Public Safety Agency's response. The auditor says the SPSA has not determined the optimal number of firefighters, aircraft, and equipment needed ahead of each season. The report also found contracted firefighters took an average of 15 days to arrive and deploy after being requested. And it says stronger planning could improve wildfire response while reducing costs. The union representing federal prison guards is sounding the alarm after three guards were hospitalized after being exposed to fentanyl. The exposure happened on June 11th at a facility in Abbotsford, B.C. John Randall with the Union of Canadian Correctional Officers says the case highlights the problem of illegal drugs getting into prisons.
7: It's crazy. The increase in volume is insane. Like, it used to be small amounts that we used to deal with, but now with drone introduction, we've seen large amounts of drugs coming in, large amounts of weapons coming in. It's a daily occurrence now that we're finding this stuff in the jails.
1: One officer required an overnight hospital stay after the exposure, but all three have since recovered. And Statistics Canada says high gas prices pushed the annual rate of inflation to 3.2% in May.
8: That's up from 2.8% in April and marks the first time annual inflation has topped 3% since late 2023. The agency says gas prices rose for the third consecutive month in May, thanks to the Middle East war and the closure of the Strait of Hormuz, though progress toward a peace deal has meant prices at the pumps were lower in recent weeks. Meanwhile, higher prices for fresh fruit and vegetables pushed grocery store inflation up half a percentage point to 4.3% in May. Michelle Zedekian, The Canadian Press.
1: That's the latest from the NBC newsroom. 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
1: Taking a look now at your Environment Canada weather forecast. Beginning with the north central region, including La Ronge, northeast Pelican Narrows, Sandy Bay, Cumberland House, and Creighton, northwest Beauval, Buffalo Narrows, Isle of Crosse, and La Loche. A few cloudy periods and chance of showers this afternoon, high of 23. Tonight, a low of 11. Tomorrow, a few clouds and a high of 25. Athabasca region, including Stony Rapids, Black Lake, Uranium City, and Fond du Lac. Chance of showers this afternoon, high of 26. Tonight, a low of 8. Tomorrow, a mix of sun and cloud and a high of 27. Prince Albert, Saskatoon, and Regina, mainly cloudy. Chance of showers, high 16 to 21. Tonight, a low of 10, and tomorrow, a mix of sun and cloud with a high of 23. And checking our temperatures from around the province, Stony Rapids, Black Lake, Uranium City, Fond du Lac, and Wollaston, 22. Buffalo Narrows region, 23. Meadow Lake and the Battlefords, 19. Creighton, Flin Flon, and the Paw are 20. Saskatoon is 17 this hour, Regina 19, Yorkton 13, reporting light rain in the area, Prince Albert 18, and for La Ronge, Stanley Mission, and Grandmother's Bay, partly cloudy and 21 degrees.
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4: Good afternoon, I'm Joel Willick with MBC Sports. The Edmonton Oilers have made one of the most talked about hires of the NHL offseason. Edmonton has named Mike Babcock as the team's new head coach, bringing the Stanley Cup winning bench boss out of retirement. The official hiring was announced this morning after weeks of speculation. Babcock resigned from the Columbus Blue Jackets in 2023 before coaching a game after allegations he invaded players' privacy by requesting access to personal photos on their phones. The NHL later investigated the matter, and the Oilers were cleared to hire him last week. Babcock now takes over an Oilers team looking to get back to the Stanley Cup final after a first-round playoff exit this year. In baseball, the Toronto Blue Jays started off a 10-game homestand last night with a 4-2 win over the Houston Astros. Kazuma Okamoto hit his 17th home run of the season to lead the Jays to the victory. Dylan Cease, meanwhile, struck out 8 over 5 and 2/3 innings of work. Game 2 of that series is tonight, again in Toronto. Shane Bieber is expected to get the start tonight for the Jays. It will be his first start of the season after suffering an injury during spring training. Elsewhere in the American League East yesterday, the Kansas City Royals doubled up the Tampa Bay Rays 2-1. The New York Yankees fell 5-3 to the Detroit Tigers, and Baltimore down the LA Angels 6-1. The Yankees still lead the division with a 46-31 record, followed by Tampa Bay in second, while the Jays sit in third place now with a record of 500 on the season. At the World Cup yesterday, Algeria defeated Jordan 2-1 in the late match. It was Jordan's second straight loss and officially eliminates them from advancing to the knockout round. Algeria and Austria will face each other later this week in that group. Elsewhere in the day, it was another big one for some of the tournament's biggest stars. Lionel Messi scored 2 goals to lead Argentina past Austria 2-0. Kylian Mbappe had another 2 goals to lead France to a 3-0 win over Iraq. And Erling Haaland also picked up 2 goals in Norway's 3-2 win over Senegal. There are 4 games at the World Cup today. Currently underway is Portugal and Uzbekistan meeting in Houston. Good afternoon, I'm Joel Willick with MBC Sports. The Edmonton Oilers have made one of the most talked about hires of the NHL offseason. Edmonton has named Mike Babcock as the team's new head coach, bringing the Stanley Cup winning bench boss out of retirement. The official hiring was announced this morning after weeks of speculation. Babcock resigned from the Columbus Blue Jackets in 2023 before coaching a game after allegations he invaded players' privacy by requesting access to personal photos on their phones.
5: It's Word of the Day on MBC, where we take English words and phrases and translate them into Cree and Dene. 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
6: Today's word of the day is rain. Abel, in Cree, how do you say rain?
7: I'm going to say it in a way it's happening now. Kimowan.
6: Kimowan.
7: Kimowan. 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
6: Kimowan. In Dene Willy, how do you say rain?
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2: 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We deep mechamig like there's mining out deep in Pado, there is tourism at Sitnok Sau no Gotipia, he taught the Gitaskino with our psycho. In Nihidaga, Pitago Sana, we start the Giot Nigi Chagoma. Small businesses mean we start the Giga, we catch it Nigi Chicotahochi. So you got Togo, Mamma Opinoma, you got Toki Guaya, we mam Scotaho. In Guayak Mamma, we aki, Gagi Midopigi Hawa Sonano, Gagi Kaga, the way Machi Sonana Gistano Tis in Northwest Saskatchewan. So Gabachim win me no tiga gigachit nin. 306-235-4593.
3: This is Danielle Dufour with NBC Radio News, and I have the honor of being with our lovely Lieutenant Governor Bernadette McIntyre. How are you on this National Indigenous Day celebration?
4: Oh, it's wonderful. I'm doing great, and it's a huge crowd, and everything's just wonderful.
3: Now, you look fantastic. Tell me about this outfit that you're wearing.
4: Well, after meeting with a couple of elders, they recommended that I talk to Tracy George Hees about a ribbon skirt. Tracy brought in material, we chose the material, she made this beautiful ribbon skirt, and then she surprised me with a jean jacket to match, and I just love it.
3: I do too. Does it come in my size?
4: You better talk to the creator here.
3: Well, let me move on to the creator. I'm speaking with Tracy George Hees, who happened to design the fantastic outfit that our honorable Lieutenant Governor is wearing today. Tell me about this creation.
5: Well, it was so interesting. I just love the pattern. She told me she liked pink, so I brought different samples of pink. And then together we created this. I took her measurements and I put it together. Yeah.
4: And you know what's so wonderful?
3: Tell me.
4: Women will appreciate this. There's wonderful pockets
3: in the
4: skirt. Absolutely.
5: Yes, yes. Gotta
3: There's
5: have pockets.
3: Yes. I love that.
5: Exactly.
4: She's very talented.
3: Very.
4: This is the second skirt she's made for me.
5: Yes.
4: And she also made me a little cape.
5: Yes.
4: That's beautiful. With the beading that you did,
5: yes,
4: with
5: the dentilium. Yes,
4: dentilium.
5: Just like your earrings.
4: That's
5: so
4: right.
5: Those are shells, right? And in our First Nations culture, I was taught that the dentilium shell comes from the water, but that's how we, that's our currency. That's our money,
3: right?
5: And we would trade with that. And so I just find it... I'm just grateful that I was able to create something for you.
4: That's right. So what we did, the cape I wore when I met the king in Ottawa.
5: Okay.
4: And the other interesting thing about the little cape that she made me, we didn't know she was going to do any beading. And on the sleeve, the sort of the sides, her beading was crocuses,
5: yes.
4: My favorite
5: yes.
4: prairie flower.
5: Yes.
4: And we hadn't talked about it.
5: No. Yes. Well, I have to be honest. She has an assistant that I also talked with. And because of that, I thought, well, no, that ties in perfectly. The crocus to us has to do with the buffalo. There is a story that showcases that wherever a baby buffalo was born, that's where a crocus will come up. And so we call the crocus actually buffalo belly button.
3: You yeah, just taught me something, too.
4: I realize it. I think a crocus growing up on the prairies, it's such a sign of spring and hope and renewal.
5: Exactly. Yeah. I love that.
4: As a baby buffalo would be.
5: Yes, exactly. Right. Totally.
3: Tracy, tell me, what reserve are you connected with?
5: Yes, okay. So I'm from Ochapaways, Kakshiway. That's my mother's side. My father's side is Pasqua First Nations. But it was my late grandmother from Sakami that raised me till I was about 7. And I'm a part of that 60 scoop. So the George name is my birthright name, or my hereditary name. The Hayes name is my German family, and they are still my mom and dad, my brothers and sisters. They took me in, and I share that story why I carry two last names, because it's a part of Canada's history and something that people are starting to learn with regards to residential schools, 60 scoop, and the present situation of children in care today.
3: If someone wants to find out more about your designs, Tracy, where can we find some of your social medias?
5: My social media, you can go on Facebook, just search my name, or I have a WordPress website. So it's tracygeorgehayes.ca.
3: And you do custom orders?
5: I do. I'm booked right now. I have another order.
4: She did a wonderful fashion show for the Regina Women's Network late.
5: Oh, my God.
4: I wasn't able to attend, but my daughter was there and said it was fabulous.
5: It was called The Art of Connection, put on by the Women's Regina Network and Avant Garde. And it was fundraising for Sophia House here in Regina.
3: Thank you, ladies, so much. This is Danielle Dufour reporting from Regina's National Indigenous Celebrations in Victoria Park.
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16: It's 12:30, 21 degrees in LaRonge, 18 in Prince Albert and Regina, 17 in Saskatoon. 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
2: And gals.
3: As SIIT celebrates its 50th anniversary, officials say the milestone belongs to more than just the institution itself. The Saskatchewan Indian Institute of Technologies was founded by the First Nations Chiefs of Saskatchewan in 1976 and continues to be governed by chiefs from all treaty areas. SIIT Vice President of Academics, Dr. Vicky Drover, says its success is rooted in the ongoing support of First Nations communities across the province.
4: I want to reiterate that this is not just a 50th anniversary of SIIT, but a 50th anniversary of those 74 First Nations supporting SIIT, because we are their institution and we never lose sight of that.
3: More than 65,000 students have graduated from SIIT programs over the past 50 years. The first bison calves born at Batoche in around 150 years have been given names. The Métis Nation Saskatchewan held a naming ceremony. The recently born bison calves were given Mischief names by Métis youth. The calves are part of the MNS bison conservation herd reintroduced to Batoche in recent years. Leaders say the births represent more than conservation. They're a sign of cultural renewal and reconnection to the land. The Assembly of First Nations National Chief Cindy Woodhouse-Nipinak is joining the Council of Yukon First Nations gathering today. The organization's General Assembly is taking place in Burwash Landing. The National Chief will discuss the recently tabled First Nations Clean Water Act. Officials will also discuss planning for the First Nations First Ministers meeting. And Canada is looking to build up to 10 new nuclear reactors over the next 15 years, sell CANDU reactors to more countries, and double uranium exports.
5: The plan calls for construction to start on two new large-scale reactors by 2035, for five more to be planned or under development by 2040, and for at least one reactor to be under construction outside of Ontario by 2035. Right now, Canada has four nuclear power plants across Ontario and New Brunswick, which generates about 15% of the country's power supply. Government officials said at a technical briefing the build-out could cost more than $100 billion, but there are no details on how the government would pay for its plan. Nick Murray, The Canadian Press, Ottawa.
3: That's the latest from the MBC Newsroom. 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Weather is next.
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3: Taking a look now at your Environment Canada weather forecast, beginning with the north central region, including La Ronge. Northeast, Pelican Narrow, Sandy Bay, Cumberland House, and Creighton. Northwest, Beauval, Buffalo Narrows, Isle La Crosse, and La Loche. A mix of sun and cloud this afternoon, chance of showers, high of

0: 23. Tonight, a low of 11. Tomorrow, a few cloudy periods and a high of 25. Athabasca region, including Stony Rapids, Black Lake, Uranium City, and Fond du Lac, a mix of sun and cloud, chance of showers, high 26. Tonight, a low of 8. Tomorrow, a few clouds and a high of 27. Prince Albert, Saskatoon, and Regina, mainly cloudy, chance of showers, high 16 to 21. Tonight, a low of 10, and Wednesday, a mix of sun and cloud and a high of 23. And checking our temperatures from around the province, Stony Rapids, Black Lake, Uranium City, Fond du Lac, and Wollaston, 22. Buffalo Narrows and La Loche, 23. Meadow Lake and the Battlefords, 19. Creighton and Flin Flon, 21. Saskatoon is 17 this hour. Regina, 19. Yorkton, 13. And reporting light rain in the area. Prince Albert, 18. And for LaRonge, Stanley Mission, and Grandmother's Bay, partly cloudy and 21 degrees.
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4: With NBC Sports, Mike Babcock is officially returning to the NHL behind the bench. The Edmonton Oilers announced today that the veteran coach will replace Chris Knobloch, who was fired after the club's first round of playoff exit. The move comes nearly 3 years after Babcock's brief stint with Columbus ended in controversy amid concerns about his interactions with players and their personal phones. It has been reported loudly that Babcock may be returning to the bench for the Oilers with weeks of speculation. The NHL cleared the move last week following an investigation. Despite that chapter for Babcock in Columbus, he returns with a resume that includes a Stanley Cup championship and two Olympic gold medals with Canada. His first task will be guiding Connor McDavid and Leon Draisaitl back into championship contention. In baseball, Shane Bieber will be on the mound tonight when the Toronto Blue Jays host the Houston Astros in the second of their three-game series. The right-hander has been sidelined since spring training with an injury. He will be up against Astros right-hander Peter Lambert. The Jays won last night's opener 4-2 and have won 5 of their last 6. They are also now back at .500 on the season. At the World Cup today in Toronto, Panama takes on Croatia. England and Ghana will play in Boston. Portugal and Uzbekistan is currently underway in Houston. Portugal will look to rebound after a surprising draw against Congo in their first game. And the Congo will square off.

0: off in Mexico against Colombia. In case you missed it, a blockbuster deal took place in the NBA last night. Giannis Antetokounmpo was traded to the Miami Heat. Tyler Hero, several other players, and several more draft picks were traded to the Bucks in the trade. These include three first-round picks, including the 13th selection in today's NBA draft. Well, that's NBC Sports. The Indigenous Phrase of the Day is next.
1: Keeping culture alive, the Indigenous Phrase of the Day on NBC.
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7: 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Venice House, Prince Albert, Darren Tainlisi, 2 a.m. with an Saint Azuce, Dean Ginotan, Cool, Switch LD, Sineke, Tazu Tazan, Darren Tainlisi, Casino Tico Darusiansen, Verbothide, 306-922-4222.
8: Hello, Tanse. This is Leroy LaLiberty, your MLA for Athabasca. And also the Shadow Minister for both First Nations and Métis Relations, and also Mental Health and Addictions. I just wanted to speak to all of you about what's happening throughout the constituency of Athabasca and our NDP caucus. Obviously, we just finished up with a Spring Assembly sitting. And it was a long sitting. Our caucus staff and have been working around the clock to ensure that we've been advocating for the people that we represent throughout the province. And obviously, I've been doing my part, and also that of my northern brother, the MLA for Cumberland, Jordan McPhail. We spoke in the assembly in regards to obviously the wildfire season of 2025, and asking the government to release the MNP report that was supposed to be released out in February, and they just recently released it. We were told that was also available in May 22nd, which is a little weird, but they released it, and just as we predicted, there was a lot of faults there, that and a lot of things that definitely could have been used for preventative measures. We called on the government to support a wild strategy bill that I had introduced in fall sitting, and we haven't gotten to second reading on that as of yet, but we continue to push the government to come up with some kind of a plan. What took place in the 2025 wildfire season is something that, again, if there was a plan in place, it wouldn't have been, what had taken place.

0: last year. So, you know, we're asking the government to learn from the experts, which is our people in northern Saskatchewan and people that have fought fires for a long time. And they understand the land. They know the land better than anybody else. And so those were the experts that that we've been calling the government to have a say in the wildfire strategies plan. Other things we've been pushing for is obviously our health care. We're lacking so many services and resources to tackle things like public safety in the north, mental health and addiction supports. I was just in Saskatoon yesterday and standing with the frontline workers, the firefighters, and calling on the government again to give them the resources to tackle this crisis of overdoses and the drug crisis throughout Saskatchewan, because they're overworked, they're tired. Our healthcare workers are tired, and you know, so our hospitals are over capacity, where people are being treated in hallways in front of administration offices and things like that. So that needs to be changed. And you know, it is grad season. I want to personally congratulate all of the graduates, their families, you know, the parents, and congratulate them on what's next. You know, I wish nothing but the best for these families and the people in northern Saskatchewan. I want to commend all of the northern leadership that's been advocating for their communities steady. You know, I have the opportunity to sit down with and meet with all of these representatives throughout and see firsthand, you know, the work that they put in to ensure that their community members are taken care of, and that their executive are at the right tables to ensure that northern residents are getting what they need. So my responsibility, again, as the MLA and the person that I've been voted to this position, is to ensure that the province hears those concerns in the Legislative Assembly, and that's something that I'll continue to do. That's and under Carla Beck's leadership, of His Majesty's official provincial opposition, she's the leader. We have a great caucus, a great team of MLAs that are pushing daily to ensure that these voices are being heard, and they support Board Jordan and I throughout this process. So it's great to work with people like that. So in closing, I just want to ensure the people of Athabasca, your voices are being heard in that assembly, like I said before, and that we continue to speak up and ensure that the community concerns are being brought forward, and that you know, and that the province is knows about these concerns and will continue to do that moving forward. And they could reach my office, contact my office with any concerns. You could email athabasca@ndpcaucus.sk.ca, or they could call 306-288-9049. Thank you.
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7: It is 12:50 on the North at Noon, and for North Notes today, a reminder that Whitecap Dakota Nation has a Flower Day coming up, and it'll be happening on Sunday, June 28th, 10 a.m. to 1 p.m. The cleanup starts at 10 a.m., and that's followed by a potluck feast. That's all happening. Whitecap Dakota Nation Flower Day.

0: this coming Sunday, June 28th. And if you'd like more information, you're welcome to take part in the event. 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
4: Good afternoon. This is your noon wildfire report for Tuesday, June 23, 2026. In fire weather today, a surface high and broad upper low brings a mix of sun and cloud with isolated showers to much of the province. The trowel from the exiting low will bring rain and a risk of thunder showers to the southeastern corner of the province. Temperatures will range from 18 to 26 degrees. There are 14 wildfires burning in the province today. Two fires have been reported in the last 24 hours. This brings the total number of fires to date this year to 127, compared to the 5-year average of 202. Your FireWise safety tip of the day. Abandoned campfires continue to be one of the leading causes of human-ignited wildfires in Saskatchewan. On average, 10% of all of the fires that are actioned by the Saskatchewan Public Safety Agency are caused by abandoned campfires. Please ensure your campfire is out before you leave it by drowning it with water, stir the coals, and drown it again. Anyone who sees a wildfire is encouraged to report it to the 24-hour toll-free fire watch number at 1-800-667-9660 or contact your nearest protection area office. This is Bridget Thomas reporting from the Provincial Response Center in Prince Albert.
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1: It's 1 o'clock. It's 21 degrees in LaRonge, 18 in Prince Albert, 17 in Saskatoon, and 19 in Regina. And good afternoon. I'm Amber Dawn with NBC News.
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0: A 55-year-old man was scheduled to appear in Yorkton court today after a shooting in Melville. Two RCMP officers were injured in the incident around 9:45 Sunday evening. They were taken to hospital with serious injuries. Police had been called to a home in the community to investigate an assault. Local resident Richard Gable says the suspect was arguing with his neighbor Sunday night, and he saw the suspect go into his backyard, then he heard gunshots.
1: I was trying to get my dog to shut up because he was barking, and my wife and I were told to go to the back of the house so that we were behind as many walls in our house as possible in case a gunshot came through the window.
0: The suspect is facing numerous charges, including two counts of attempted murder. He was arrested after a standoff with police. Saskatchewan's provincial auditor says the province needs to improve how it prepares for wildfire seasons. The auditor's yearly report released today found issues with the Saskatchewan Public Safety Agency's response to wildfires. The auditor says the SPSA has not determined the optimal number of firefighters, aircraft, and equipment needed ahead of each season. The report also found contracted firefighters took an average of 15 days to arrive and deploy after being requested. Provincial Auditor Tara Clement says stronger planning could improve wildfire response while reducing costs. The provincial audit comes after an independent report found several issues with SPSA's response to last year's wildfire season. And the Saskatchewan Indian Institute of Technologies is celebrating a major milestone in 2026. SIIT is marking 50 years since it was founded by the First Nations Chiefs of Saskatchewan. Dr. Vicky Drover, Vice President of Academics, says the anniversary is a chance to celebrate the past while preparing students for future careers.
2: As the largest Indigenous post-secondary institution in Canada, we know we have a role to play in, you know, Indigenous sovereignty around AI and technology and entrepreneurship, right? And making sure that our communities have all of the training they need to meet the needs of jobs for today and the jobs of tomorrow.
0: SIIT will cap off its anniversary celebrations with a gala in Saskatoon this October. And the Saskatchewan Indian Gaming Authority have released their annual report and are celebrating another record-breaking year. And this is the fourth year in the row. Zane Hansen, CEO of SIGA, says they have beat the $400 million mark in revenue again and are continuing to grow.
3: We've seen our revenues top $400 million now for the first time as a company. So really excited for all of our owners and stakeholders for that. We delivered about $167 million in profit, net earnings, and 100% of that goes back to our beneficiaries. Really good year. It's been really coming out of the pandemic the past 4 years. We've just seen continuous steady growth here in Saskatchewan.
0: SIGA is a nonprofit corporation and reinvests all net income back into Saskatchewan. Most Canadians continue to view the United States unfavorably as global confidence in the U.S. under President Donald Trump continues to slide. Kelly Malone has more.
4: The finding comes from new polling by the Pew Research Center that also suggests Trump is receiving mostly negative ratings from countries around the world. The poll found only 33% of Canadians viewed the United States favorably, a drop from 34% in 2025 and a steep decline from 54% recorded in 2024. Only 35% of Canadians said the U.S. is a reliable partner, compared to 83% in 2022. Trump has rattled the Canada-U.S. relationship with tariffs and ongoing threats of annexation. Kelly Malone, The Canadian Press, Washington.
0: And that's the latest from the NBC Newsroom. 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
2: NBC weather forecast for the north central region, including LaRonge, northeast region, including Pelican Narrows, Sandy Bay, Cumberland House, Creighton, and the northwest region, Beauval, Buffalo Narrows, Isle La Crosse, and La Loche. Mix of sun and cloud expected for today. Looks like a high of 23. Partly cloudy tonight, low 11. Mix of sun and cloud tomorrow, high 25. For the Athabasca region, mix of sun and cloud today, high 26. Partly cloudy tonight, low 8. Mix of sun and cloud tomorrow, high 27. Prince Albert's got a good chance of showers today, high 21. Clearing overnight, low 10. Radium City, not reporting. Collins Bay, Wollaston Lake, 23. La Loche, Buffalo Narrows, 22. Meadow Lake, Green Lake, 21. North Battleford, 19. Flin Flon, Creighton, 21. Saskatoon 17, Regina 19, Yorkton 14, Waskasoo showing 19, LaRonge 21, and Prince Albert right now 19 degrees.
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He's Joy of My Life, NBC 115 on your Tuesday. And what song are you picking? Pick and play happening right now. You get to help me pick the songs that show up. But first, you're going to have to let me know what they are, okay? I need the name of the song, and I need to know who sings it. You can let me know by text, by texting up 306-425-4101. Again, name of and who sings it. Or head to our Facebook post with that Phil Collins hit, Sus Studio. 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
2: Fancy, this is Chief Tammy Cook-Searson. 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

Saskatchewan's Indigenous Radio Network 122. It's your Tuesday. It's June 23rd. Today's Let It Go Day. Come on, Elsa. Let it go. It's also Typewriter Day and National Hydration Day. Make sure you're staying hydrated. Water is a really good choice. Or apparently Brondo, because it's got electrolytes, right? Rehab, sitting at a bar in BC.

ABC, Saskatchewan's Indigenous Radio Network 131. Actually, Rod Stewart having a bit of a health scare at a concert here recently. He was in Utah, 81 years old. We should mention that. But he nearly fainted on stage. He was partway through Young Turks. And then at one point, he was clearly struggling. And so some aides came from backstage to assist him. They got him some oxygen so that he could breathe. But he was okay. He says the show's got to go on. He says, I nearly fainted there, but would you mind if I sit down for this next one? And then he remained seated for the remainder of the show. I feel like this is weird, but if he's singing, "Do You Think I'm Sexy," while sitting down, struggling for air, I don't know that that's going to hit quite the same. But it is important to point out, I mean, he was doing the show in Utah, which has a pretty high elevation. It's getting in mountainous region there, right? 4,300 feet above sea level. So that may have been a contributing factor to his feeling lightheaded. If you're in Saskatoon, Prince Albert, or

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1: 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They'll be holding engagement sessions in Lac La Ronge Indian Band communities to discuss the policing service study findings. These engagement sessions will take place Tuesday, June 23rd in Hall Lake from 11 till 2 at the Charlie Halkett Memorial Band Hall. Then later on Tuesday in La Ronge from 5 to 7 p.m. at the JRMCC. Wednesday, June 24th in Sucker River from 11 till 2 at the Band Hall. Thursday, June 25th in Grandmother's Bay from 11 till 2 at the Community Hall. And finally, Tuesday, June 30th in Stanley Mission from 3 to 5 p.m. at the Band Hall. A meal will be provided at each meeting, and interested members of the public are encouraged to attend. 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

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We got you covered. Akon, right now. We got Angel.

Dee Dee was asking here, Goo Goo Dolls, Iris, NBC. Not sure if that means she has recently or is planning to watch City of Angels. I almost feel like it should, right? 146 for your Tuesday. Speaking of great movies, get a load of this. Toy Story 5. It's just another license to print money, right? They had a pretty hot global intake for their opening weekend. $312 million globally, ranking as the largest opening weekend for a Toy Story movie. Not bad. Those ticket sales actually pretty good. $152 million overseas, $160 million domestically. So, yeah, that did pretty good. The previous record holder was Toy Story 4, which is just a little shy of that. Internationally, Toy Story 5 also stands as the second highest debut for any Pixar movie, second highest following Inside Out 2. That was the only one that got bigger. But, I mean, the

0: largest opening of the year, still Super Mario Galaxy. I mean, that one was just gargantuan. So I still think that Disney Pixar is going to be happy with this one.
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Shaggy. Love me, NBC, Saskatchewan's Indigenous Radio Network. Trish picking that one, 153. Hey, great job picking songs, guys. Couldn't fit them all in, but you guys were picking some A-class stuff. Tell you what, we'll have more Pick and Play tonight. So if I didn't get to yours, try us back tonight between 8 and 10 o'clock. 2 o'clock news still on the way. Northern Fire coming up, but Nate Smith right now.

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1: It's 2 o'clock. It's 21 degrees in LaRonge, 19 in Prince Albert, 17 in Saskatoon and in Regina. That's it, Lana Tan. Good afternoon. I'm Amber Dawn with NBC News.
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1: Police in Prince Albert are on the lookout for a suspect after a shooting incident. Monday morning around 4:30, officers were called to the 1000 block of 17th Street West. Investigators say a short time later, a 33-year-old man arrived at the Victoria Hospital with a gunshot wound. Police say the victim's injuries are considered non-life-threatening, and there's no word of an arrest or charges yet. Bank of Canada Governor Tiff Macklem says the central bank is working to get to the bottom of the stubborn food inflation. Statistics Canada said yesterday that food inflation rose to 3.8% in May, outpacing the headline inflation rate for the 16th straight month. Macklem says the pressures at the grocery store were easing at the start of the year, but started to flare up again in recent months.
4: It looks like the increase is concentrated in fruit and vegetables. So, you know, whether that's more of a weather effect or a harvest effect, or it's some pass through from higher transportation costs. That's something we'll be looking at.
1: Macklem says recent inflation seems mostly contained to the energy price shock from the war in Iran, but Middle East peace talks have helped in rein in inflation risks. This year's provincial audit is raising concerns about Saskatchewan's wildfire preparedness. The provincial auditor found the Saskatchewan Public Safety Agency's wildfire

0: wildfire response costs have exceeded budget projections by more than $70 million every year since 2023. The report says despite the overspending of 21 of 89 northern communities identified as being at higher wildfire risks, still do not have wildfire preparedness plans in place. The provincial auditor is also calling for better tracking of firefighter training and improved reporting on lessons learned from each fire season. The report from the provincial auditor comes just weeks after an independent review into last year's wildfire response has found several shortcomings. And the Saskatchewan Indian Gaming Authority has released their annual report and are celebrating another record-breaking year. SIGA is a nonprofit corporation and reinvests all of the income back into Saskatchewan. Zane Hansen, CEO of SIGA, says the money goes to good use.
1: At the end of the year, we're a nonprofit in the truest sense of the word. 50% of our earnings go back to the trust, to all our First Nation communities across the province. Another 25% goes to our partners, regional community development corporations in all of our markets. And they do an excellent job supporting so many initiatives. And another 25% goes to the government. So all the money goes to good use that we generate through the year.
0: And this year, SIGA has provided $60,000 in scholarships to 50 Indigenous post-secondary students. And that's the latest from the NBC Newsroom. Remember, our news is available online anytime at nbcradio.com. 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
11: NBC weather forecast for the north central region, including LaRonge, northeast region, including Pelican Arrows, Sandy Bay, Cumberland House, Creighton, and the northwest region, Beauval, Buffalo Narrows, Isle La Crosse, and the Losh. Partly cloudy tonight. It's looking like a low of 11. Mix of sun and cloud tomorrow, high 25. Athabasca region, Stony Rapids, Black Lake, Uranium City, and Fond du Lac. Partly cloudy tonight, low 8. Mix of sun and cloud tomorrow, high 27. Prince Albert, clearing overnight, low 10. Mix of sun and cloud tomorrow, high 23. Saskatoon and Regina, partly cloudy tonight, low 10. Mix of sun and cloud tomorrow, high 22. Right now, Stony Rapids at 26, Uranium City not reporting, Collins Bay, Wollaston Lake, 23, La Losh, Buffalo Narrows, 23, Meadow Lake, Green Lake, 20, North Battleford, 19.

0: Flint-Flon, Creighton 22, Saskatoon 18, Regina 16, Yorkton 15, Waskasoo at 20, LaRange 23, and Prince Albert right now 20 degrees.
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0: It's Bailey Zimmerman, Chevy Silverado, NBC, 214. He's actually facing a couple of charges, including a felony charge for criminal damage to a property. Now, this all came up after a show he was supposed to be doing in Albuquerque. This would have been back in the end of May sort of thing. It was basically a show, and it got postponed. They didn't say exactly why, but it appeared that he was kind of intoxicated. Security at the hotel where he was staying said he appeared intoxicated that evening. He was acting drunk at sound check, throwing microphones, tossing cymbals, knocking apart the drum kit, all that kind of stuff. Stormed off stage multiple times before leaving the sound check. Documents say that he was upset about riding in a white SUV instead of a black one. And then he spit in the direction of a security officer. So it was kind of a weird pattern starting already. Now, allegedly, he also got kicked out of the resort where he was staying. The hotel states that they discovered after he left his room that it had been trashed. The value of the damage, according to court documents, is assessed around $16,000. Yikes. Yeah, damage to the television, phone, walls, carpets, and two missing chairs. Missing chair. Listen, I've heard of people like stealing the towels, but how do you get away with taking chairs?
1: And now, the Harold Family Foods family presents the Grand Gala of Great Entertaining. 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

We're Métis NBC, Saskatchewan's Indigenous Radio Network 221. It's Tuesday. 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You'll always know what's on sale because you can just check familyfoods.ca and check out this week's flyer sales online. Yeah, it's simple. It's familyfoods.ca. Ernest Munias right now. Dynamite Woman, NBC.

0: Megan Maroney, Beautiful Things, NBC, Saskatchewan's Indigenous Radio Network. 2:28, it's Tuesday. Health cards set to expire here in Saskatchewan the end of 2026. So eHealth is actually reminding us to make sure that our addresses and family information are on file and up to date to make sure that you get your new health card stickers coming up in the fall. So 2026 is a health card renewal year. Stickers need to go out, but if your address has changed, your sticker could go somewhere else. That's not going to help you so much, right? I mean, it's really easy to provide your updates. You just go to ehealthsask.ca, let eHealth know that your what changes have happened, right? New addresses, changes in family, marriage, divorce, additional dependents, all that kind of stuff. If you have moved and already used express address, you don't have to change your health card. Okay. But if you haven't, you should definitely update, right? Renewal stickers will extend your current health card service coverage until the end of 2029. You just put them right on your card as soon as they arrive. If your health card expires, you could actually be billed for medical services until you get stuff sorted out, and then I guess maybe a refund at that point. But nobody wants to be upfront for that kind of stuff. So yeah, make sure that your address has been updated.
1: Up to 19,000 kilograms. 306-633-2050. 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So MBC Radio.
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0: NBC Weather, north central, northeast, northwest regions, partly cloudy tonight. You're looking at a low of 11, mix of sun and cloud tomorrow, high 25. Athabasca region, partly cloudy tonight, low 8, mix of sun and cloud tomorrow, high to 27. Prince Albert's going to be clearing overnight with a low of 10, mix of sun and cloud tomorrow, high 23. Saskatoon and Regina, partly cloudy tonight, low 10, mix of sun and cloud tomorrow, high 22. Right now, Stony Rapids, 26. Uradium City, not reporting. Collins Bay, Wollaston Lake, 23. La Loche Buffalo Narrows, 23. Meadow Lake, Green Lake, 20. North Battleford, 19. Flin Flon Creighton, 22. Saskatoon showing 18. Regina, 16. Yorkton, 15. Wascasoo at 20. LaRange, 23. And Prince Albert, right now, 20 degrees.
6: This hour of the afternoon show with Chris Knight is for Harold's Family Foods, always providing personalized service, whether you live in Prince Albert or anywhere in the north.

Drives the Common Man. We made it. NBC Saskatchewan's Indigenous Radio Network. Hey, it's 2:38. It's Tuesday. You got kids going to be going into kindergarten this next year. Backpack, going to be a necessity, right? Lunchbox, crayons, that kind of stuff. But sleep. Make sure sleep is making it onto the list. 10 hours of sleep each night. And, there's a lot of things that are going to give you a kid a good start in kindergarten. But study suggests that implementing 9 p.m. or earlier bedtime and working toward having most of the child's sleep take place at night is the best way to give them that leg up. So, yeah, plan on good night's sleeps and lots of them. Reba McEntire. Turn on the radio.

0: Chris Young. Young Love at Saturday night's NBC. 2:46 for your Tuesday. He actually had a terrifying close call flying into Nashville to spend Father's Day with his dad. Now, according to his social media post that he shared after the fact, the plane suffered a brake failure. It was only because of some quick thinking of the pilot and the crew and the fire department assisting from the ground that the aircraft was able to land safely. He did share his gratitude to all of the experts who helped navigate the scary situation. Now, he didn't elaborate on the details of the landing or share exactly what went wrong with the brake system, but he did mention that he was really grateful for everybody. He said, "Thank you, Lord, the fire department and the men up front for keeping everybody safe."
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0: George Jones, NBC Saskatchewan's Indigenous Radio Network. Hey, it's 2:52. It's Tuesday. Coming up on that 3 o'clock news package, it's just around the corner. I've got Derek Maurice and the Outlaws in just a few moments. Right now, it's Luke Combs.
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1: It's 3 o'clock. It's 23 in the Ronge, 19 in Prince Albert, 18 in Saskatoon, and 16 in Regina. Dense Atlantite and good afternoon. I'm Amber Dawn with NBC News.
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1: Sandy Bay RCMP are asking for the public's assistance in helping them locate a man wanted for attempted murder. Police say 36-year-old Eric Scott Morasti is charged following an alleged break-in and enter and assault following a Sandy... Pardon me, let me start over. Police say 36-year-old Eric Scott Morasti is charged following an alleged break-in enter and assault at a Sandy Bay residence on June 18th. The victim suffered serious injuries and was taken to hospital. A warrant has been issued for Morasti's arrest. RCMP say he may also go by the name Scott. Anyone with information on Eric Scott Morasti's whereabouts is asked to contact RCMP or Crime Stoppers. Police warn the public not to approach him. Canada is looking to build up to 10 new nuclear reactors over the next 15 years, sell CANDU reactors to more countries, and double uranium exports.
4: The plan calls for construction to start on two new large-scale reactors by 2035, for five more to be planned or under development by 2040, and for at least one reactor to be under construction outside of Ontario by 2035. Right now, Canada has four nuclear power plants across Ontario and New Brunswick, which generates about 15% of the country's power supply. Government officials said at a technical briefing the build-out could cost more than $100 billion, but there are no details on how the government would pay for its plan. Nick Murray, The Canadian Press, Ottawa.
1: Saskatchewan's auditor says the province's public safety agency needs to improve how it prepares for the wildfire season. Tara Clements' report says the Saskatchewan Public Safety Agency doesn't plan for the optimal amount of resources it needs each year to fight wildfires. She also says the agency needs to properly budget before the season begins.
5: By basing budgets on robust resource plans, systematically tracking requested and received contractor resources, and evaluating resources actually used, the Saskatchewan Public Safety Agency can make sure it has the necessary resources to manage and mitigate the risks associated with wildfires and improve cost efficiency.
1: The finding comes after a third-party review of this month found that the agency was ill-prepared in the fight last year's wildfires that destroyed communities and displaced thousands of residents. Thousands of Indigenous artifacts from North America are boxed away in Switzerland, and a group of First Nations people are looking to change that. The items have been purchased by a private collector in the country who displayed them at a museum he created. The group says that collector has retired and is looking to sell off his collection. Carl Stone, a counselor in Dakota Teepee First Nation in Manitoba, visited the museum and says those cultural artifacts belong in community.
6: By bringing them home, that would reconnect our younger generation to the history of our people, and it'll bring back identity to who we are.
1: The collection includes cradle boards and sacred pipes, as well as firearms believed to be associated with the period of the Battle of Little Bighorn. And that's the latest from the NBC Newsroom. Remember, our news is available online anytime at nbcradio.com. Weather is next.
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1: It's just about 3:05. Taking a look now at your Environment Canada forecast. For the north central region, including La Ronge, northeast region, including Pelican Arrow, Sandy Bay, Cumberland House, Creighton, Northwest region, including Beauvais, Buffalo Narrows, Isle of Crosse, and La Loche. Tonight is going to be partly cloudy with a low of 11 degrees. Wednesday, there will be a mix of sun and cloud and a high of 25. For the Athabasca region, including Stony Rapids, Black Lake, Uranium City, and Fond du Lac, tonight will be partly cloudy with a low of 8 degrees. Wednesday, there will be a mix of sun and cloud and a high of 27. For the Prince Albert, Saskatoon, and Regina areas, tonight will be clearing with a low of 10 degrees. Wednesday, there will be a mix of sun and cloud and a high of 23 degrees. Now to take a look at temperatures around the region. There's a special weather statement for the Regina area, and that means that conditions will be favorable for development of funnel clouds today. So there are some thunderstorms expected this afternoon. So just make sure you check the temperature and the weather before you head out. Stony Rapids, current temperature is 26 degrees, and that's the hot spot. Uranium City is not reporting. Collins Bay is 23 degrees. Buffalo Narrows, La Loche, 23 degrees. Meadow Lake, Green Lake, 22. North Battleford is sitting at 19 degrees. Flin Flon Creighton is 22 degrees. Saskatoon is sitting at 19, as well as Regina, 19 degrees. Yorkton is the cold spot at 14 degrees, with some light rain happening. Waskasoo Lake is at 20. LaRonge is partly cloudy and 22. And here in Prince Albert, it's partly cloudy and 19 degrees. Now stay tuned. Up next is the Denny Honey.
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Dorote salută de NBC de la Nerot Anse cu David McIntyre, who she si Saskatoon, which are Sisi. The Tinega John de Sha, Oret in Otsone, Odarel Zani, Chadi Hinle, Kuyohin, the Hondi Tun Tinega. 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Entire who she is here.

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1: It's not none at all to a general easy, a tash, plus internet, to a tiasanat to bear a hazel to who, and it's a be yas done, which are near, busy deuce, or youth and on it, also. Back to Batash days, then a sarini delse, last week as he sanat a day. The Haru tail, made in nation, Saskatchewan, is sanunt a beat as it's an a yaw alliance, Canada gay yawha. July, it's get hatch other hold house, it's hot hatch other hold house, and Begakos Nyons ide, Janos e, back to Batash.ca.
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1: Saskatchewan Gay Ya, Kist Edit A, the Nasarin Z, show interpersonal violence. For honest Ella, Canada Gay Ya, Dunea Tis and Dude and Red Flag Law, Ebet A, Conoril Eat A, Hade Ansan, the Dadene, Hadail Naha, Tantravagon Yade, Honi Zani, the Dead Enitro, the Tantra. 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
2: That calling Leonil Jerona on 30, Nene no Hetau, as soon as a deal, Hogata, Nanayatu, abuse on aye. Wascus is safe shelter, the codes, ho ala, 306-236-5570, go same pizzaniauti. Wascus is safe shelter, see, though tweets and ho asa. Traditional cultural hunti had the support ho ala daniu and now a deity no zetaniosa. Eadanus drew now desana a third tap up on ulti on the harel yaiha. Wascus is safe shelter 306-236-5570. I don't think is a bit any altida.
1: HIV nenet ide de kanul ni adese de kanul ni nenet inha HIV June 27 e zinige National HIV Testing Day se kunitha noes ase jana agaha healthcare provider ibet a honino niha HIV nenet in base rinanoha theme know your status kuta hol isi ist ili base bekanul kahu beganchanu thane eka unha Benro Nihatu, Idanahel Aha, Net Inha, E. 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Zinige, National HIV Awareness Day, Sim, Begakos Yaros de Janus E. Nitha, Facebook page, Riat Hinoanit. 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
1: 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Athabasca Denison Sine Child and Family Services. We said quick on Niha, Nukwandaro Tinha, Dorel Insi, Foster Homes, Denison Sine, Sequioha, Kositan, Yatinane, Hiring Lachu, Yanazan, Urban Centers. 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Marci Cho.

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5: 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Edri Hellaul is a MNS Bison Conservation Herd, but Hoshnil Yanisa, Gani Silotem, Kutana, Senatores, Yai leaders, Ratu, a Toin Jerebe, Yasunkinil Azi, a Yit Anutanie, Ait Talanto, the new Nisitan, Ait Talantisi, Tatisi. 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SIIT, Boni Dernisan, 1976. The First Nations Chief, Saskatchewan K. Yautze. 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Students, your school at Donald and some SIIT programs, SIIT belong hadri anniversary celebrations. Gala nunt asi Saskatoon to hait aside October Rizag. 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Ko Egypt's FIFA World Cup Tasisnate Tsinkare Balaswe Holding Esilant Eza Basuga Nunt Am. Musqueam Indian Banner BCOTSI Ratu Tenagodre Chief Wayne Sparrow, a team captain, Telgali Yoni Nisa, Ku Team Egypt, Kedu a drumdre a Shanadajan, Kunusanin Delu Egypt, Donisna 3-1, New Zealand has Zink Ek, Kukanis Tunsa, Donisna, Jansonat Ete World Cup. 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Kunani Ontario First Nations attributes in asan de kodi nuclear reactor I group kurati partnership only federal to provincial government cell. Williams Treaties First Nations, a Chile modular reactors in Sabits in Asan, a Tadao Safe, Kukanitunsan, Equity Partnerships, First Nations Cell, Kunti Nuclear Reactor, Canada Gaya. 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
5: Could you need out yes in Hobbig was Chi Environment Canada Badagari E Tazio Naro Horecha Kau Sandy Bay Cumberland House Creighton yet that and the to the Galdeshio Kocho Quon the Hintilest Que don't hither yak or the Sitlaja Adolosan on either look and be yak or the negatinit out on a national laughs and on either lesson. Yet thin and oh, Hades Chago doesn't talk so keen or you think quen don't hither yak or the Sitkid Junton on either look and be yak or the negatinit out on a naked Junton on either lesson. Prince Albert says, Kadun Regina don't hither yoho do on a nautan on either look and be yak or the negatinit. Out known and not housing, whatever the lesson. Good temperatures, Lahu, Ansi, doing done in Hobby was T. Dish Hodson, say Alcinun and Nautan, whatever the Uranium City report, or DC, doing so Kinison, then Twitch Collins Bay, known and not thousand, whatever the coach for to hint killers, Twitch, Lord Hodge Adelson, whatever the Lord Twitch was a Quentin Dean Jadelson, whatever the North Battleford Tide Adelson, whatever the things to brought to Dazzle to next easy, so like Adel de Chenazaga Canoelna, Flan Creighton, the Lord Hodge Adelson, whatever the Saskatoons and Dean Jadelson, whatever the things to brought us I used to next easy, so like Adelson, like a non and ask Eddie de Chenazaga Canoelna, Ray Jonathan, Dean Jadelson, whatever the Yorkton Tide Adelson, whatever the Waska Sue.
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5: HIV nenet ide de kanul ni antesim de kanul ni nenet inha HIV June 27 idzinige National HIV Testing Day si kunitha noes ase jana agaha healthcare provider ibeta honino niha HIV nenet in bazi 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

0: and now Tina Ayala. 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Are you see quanti a si bazi still not only in than a belduci that dealer than a hell deal to la tagol tis and hell deal to tosa the chivu merzu MNS quanti del tire del tisa. God that an air you a sade, down to the hell deal to let an hell dole di tila than tiga, did seen a holy see. It seen it a holy see, bet the two janitili, no it's a kuno, it's an eco bet the do, janine dela. 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A sea and a donet in Antonessa, no head sinota aho.
1: Co oceaniso dre begeast hidagare tantuba de isi 1945 it sinige Indian digese ut sinila jul sui e sari kima kandan godre nihila kuno 1982 National Indian Brotherhood Dawud Sinis Assembly of First Nations koi kont e sinige nunt aha National Aboriginal Solidarity Data Dinilab, June 21st Oha. 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
0: Edine nantso hadani dana tunizanta dan sultindu. And now best kana hadani dana. Onto Hoganatin on the Zan. Call Yasun Sanders to Banlai. No cell or no, it's an atlode. No Hanat Han, no Hell, the Signate Haradilla. No sing a cigarette in ya. Did he need you to go to Hootsing would go? That's Jesus, I see. Conti Horel Ia. Yabba Bado Hilliare, a young Sanil Yade, Conti Zeneba Bahiliare, Castian in the Corin Alosa, Dani Dana, Contu not on a Lian Sigan at the end. See that at least that this guard on the Benerisni, the Canibetrozinzi. Are you see? Anuzerla. In 1982, Brotherhood is Nahuelteja, Alberta, Zen. Yeah, Sibet on the Tunala. Okay, so, Conto Eskini, Italia, Asina Hude, Hooktube, and Anitri, Alberta, Zen, the premiers at Thai. Tana Nicha, Nitana, Chawaslenila, Tantu, Dana Nicha, Lalia. Chanzi Danetri, Etienizan. As basic case, Nil Chu, that sounds in Intel, Zinas Chaulila, the Zinuela Horin Elu. Can't he come to a signate? Can't do still a signate now? Don't I now that something was in that day? Could I yet Nila? Nay, you are not sure, John said, can in Tada yet Nila? Go, you need in 1985, where Montreal's and Kanesataki, Kanawagi. I the Anais begats in Tela Nuazaka. So that Salke Horsea than the Changaya. He had enough weather in Lela. Quay are you Sadala Nanizan? Who know Chesla Mala yet Kila in Atli? Mala on to a signatiana, not on a sea. Did are you Mala Tinozan go the Nade than Atli? Not on a sea, Nizzi. Here it is holding, you see, the 1906 Kuka, 1907 treaty, the Ni Beganete, Sabeganete, and Wetzitila. Kuyazan to Galtana, Tlisa in Lala, Tana and Reserve Nilio. Reserve charge not at Hal Yelenilla. Reserve charge can in Yaruda, the Badar and Kina. 1965, Ayatila. Ashuntara Nashuntana, Senita Lea. Prohibition will you need in Chudo? Then it's hard to hold to la, but I want to acquaint the hard utran, etia. No, I don't want to get the nitilla. I want to where you know how to stand. In 1980, 79, 80, 70, 80, then 1980, El Kid Antina, Kila. Then I'll kid the Dan Lil Kid Manalcia. Danadandu Dana Haradinia. A yon to Yanisi, that's Algaligartis, Katze Degare, you had a German Danilkali. Hitler contu, your tissel Cian, yun tane Yanarnate, Ilkidi, Dane Betharat, Dane Code Netaratio. Ashen are you done going stella? I want to say at Telna Chania, the country are you seven on at Hade, a gambener to Liasi. Good and seen a not that hasn't illa. Betty Odin with Sinonia to its nonganate tozi. Not lying Arahulu and Aduti Ilaza. Nunis and Artes a daneriti. Ashen a hill yard to Arusunas. Caught Hano not a telly. A denny kinti lil den Nunisa. New yat he utahon.
1: Not worrying in the rest, New Yat Henone, Benedict Line, De Hilt Iade, Astane, Dant O, Nohachane, Dantoho, Anase, Dadina, Nadeaski, Aunt Nadetanas, Nise, Quis, Lonesim, Tabayat here, Danas, Nim. 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
0: 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We can't have it's an hey, yeah, the challenge in Lade Samba Nutalia Nigaltane, that deala. You can't have you know the ala. And the canoni take an atheism. Than to say nooni the Walisi. High the beginning de Esla. Cody never did it too. Tangol teda yinle, higher in lazi than a set tailu, be at he hilchu, than two as sourly, or the redliness he got a tailly. Hontu begats a teare, gatcha mecora tonisa. Quis haskets and utliza. Pan la dying go the nedai, and in her list agon, there don't do beker tell us that dealer, who can his list holds out his killer, some banal yet his list show. Here this, don't see that this, don't see that next one. Yeah, it's too late in the law. Indian affairs is this true. The next one, so it's in Laran Lala. Do there, could do and tell Taylor the God's in Taylor. No, Maris Taylor, but God's a due to ocean no gun. Oh, dear, this, Lara, no need it, this is Lala. No need a gold day. Then one day, tell you. There ain't this is Lala. It in a way, your choya des to die in Tizu, to Iliare Casino get during Hansa that day. Though what's here, Tis cannot dela. Tandu Dangora Townlia, Beneritia Jadu, San Il Tedu, Schoolite, Beneritia Ja, Yadu, a sedani than is at high, some bad only than Dora Tad. I want to teach you in Liendes.
1: What are doing in the name? Hastanola and doing in the Nasakurinola, three Canadians. Tan and a dead dinner danly, tant o diary newly, biggestly her. Sanilt ola, then a dead dinner, nani son latan, banon, trono, nani, tantabayas, nanula, nucharni da rare. 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
0: No had a near there, no near her, Panlight and a belly el Tidaza, Tano and Arnade. 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Who are you, Esti Beldo Dide? 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
0: 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Say that you learn. Ono need an cold day, no a cold day. Did an on a dead dally. Conti cannot deal is. Only an an eight day and deal is. And even Nanda yin sit and do beton it tully, that yin cannot day. Only see another, it is another the law bazoo, human rights bazoo, treaty bazoo, script bazoo, prohibition zoo. Resolutions cannot deal is. On the sea cannot deal is. A dinny dan to dani than in the corner da yun, who cannot de. Are you the better etlina de etlis, nether, cadan at ho, etlis cade at ho, than to ye nere new lissi. 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Who won't deal de, ta than a code ye can at deli, ta dan deal si, ta. 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
0: 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Than is an a Siganast how, and Dumener is newly. Constant, his dots on the host wonder, than a Niz Nastor and Dillis. 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
2: Well, I saw Hawk when I was driving.

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The marsh hawk glides and the marsh hawk flies. 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
1: It's 4 o'clock. It's 22 degrees in LaRonge, 19 in Prince Albert and in Saskatoon, and 18 in Regina. Dance, Lanete, and good afternoon. I'm Amber Dawn with MBC News.
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1: Prince Albert police are on the lookout for a suspect after a shooting incident. Monday morning around 4:30, officers were called to the 1000 block of 17th Street West. Investigators say a short time later, a 33-year-old man arrived at the Victoria Hospital with a gunshot wound. Police distressed near a weir on the river. The fire department's water rescue crew searched for the man with aerial support from police. A report from Saskatchewan's auditor says the province's public safety agency needs to do a better job at preparing for the wildfire season. Tara Clements' report says the SPSA does not plan for the optimal amount of resources it needs each year to fight wildfires. She says the agency also isn't properly budgeting before the season begins.
4: Without strong planning, the agency risks entering each wildfire season without optimal level of resources, resulting in increased costs and reliance on contracted services.
1: Clement says planning could also save the agency money, as it might not be as reliant on the expense of short-term contractors. And the Saskatchewan Indian Gaming Authority have released their annual report and are celebrating another record-breaking year. It's the fourth year in a row, and Zane Hansen, CEO of SIGA, says that they have beat the $400 million mark in revenue and are continuing to grow.
5: We've seen our revenues top $400 million now for the first time as a company, so really excited for all of our owners and stakeholders for that. We delivered about $167 million in profit, net earnings, and 100% of that goes back to our beneficiaries. Really good year. It's been really coming out of the pandemic the past 4 years. We've just seen continuous steady growth here in Saskatchewan.
1: SIGA is a nonprofit corporation and reinvests all of the net income back into Saskatchewan. And travel agents say Air Canada is cutting their commissions in a move that threatens to put some out of business. The country's biggest carrier is confirming in an email that the lower rates will take effect July 1st. Travel advisor Brenda Slater says many of her counterparts will see Air Canada commissions cut into half, about 4 or 5% and sometimes lower.
6: Air Canada has decided to cut a great deal of the commission levels down to as low as 3%. And for them to basically say, well, now we're only going to give you 3% is kind of like a little bit of a smack.
1: Air Canada spokesman Peter Fitzpatrick says higher costs across the board coupled with rising market uncertainty pushed it to change its commission plan. And that's the latest from the MBC Newsroom. Remember, our news is available online anytime at mbcradio.com. 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
1: All right, it's time to take a look at MBC Sports. The Blue Jays are in a game right now at the bottom of the sixth, and they're trailing behind the Houston Astros in game two of this series. The current score is 4-2 for the Astros. The Astros are fourth in the AL West, while the Jays are third in the AL East. Taking a look at the World Cup, Paraguay midfielder Miguel Almirón has been given a one-match suspension after he was first player to be sent off at the World Cup for covering his mouth. I didn't know this was a thing, but FIFA confirmed on Tuesday that he will miss Paraguay's final group game against Australia, happening on Thursday. World Soccer's governing body said that the decision was not subject to appeal. And he made history when he was issued the red card for covering his mouth during a confrontation with Turkey's Merit Mulder late in the field. And this was on Friday. Under the new rules, players are not allowed to cover their mouths to disguise what they are saying during confrontations, leading for instant dismissal. And looking at other games, Portugal's team delivered one of the tournament's most convincing performances, beating Uzbekistan 5-0. Cristiano Ronaldo scored twice, became the first player to score in six different World Cups. Holy. England national football team and Ghana are currently locked in the scoreless draw late in the match. And coming up tonight, Panama plays Croatia and Colombia plays DR Congo. And the Edmonton Oilers have made one of the most talked about hires of the NHL offseason. Edmonton has named Mike Babcock as its new head coach, bringing the Stanley Cup winning bench boss out of retirement. The official hiring was announced this morning. Babcock resigned from the Columbus Blue Jackets in 2023 before coaching a game after allegations he was invaded players' privacy by requesting access to personal photos on their phones. The NHL later investigated the matter, and the Oilers were cleared to hire him last week. Now he has the Oilers team looking to get back on the Stanley Cup final. That's NBC Sports. Weather is next.
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3: NBC weather forecast for the north central region, including LaRonge, northeast region, including Pelicaneros, Sandy Bay, Cumberland House, Creighton, and the northwest region, Beauval, Buffalo Narrows, Isle La Crosse, and La Loche. Partly cloudy tonight, looks like a low of 11, mix of sun and cloud tomorrow, high 25.
11: For the Athabasca region, Stony Rapids, Black Lake, Uranium City, and Fond du Lac, partly cloudy tonight, low 8, mix of sun and cloud tomorrow, high 27. Prince Albert, clearing overnight, low 10, mix of sun and cloud tomorrow, high 23. Saskatoon and Regina, going to be partly cloudy tonight with a low of 10, mix of sun and cloud tomorrow with a high of 22. Right now, Stony Rapids, 26, Uranium City, not reporting, Collins Bay, Wollaston Lake, 23. La Loche Buffalo Narrows, 22. Meadow Lake Green Lake at 20. North Battleford, 21. Flin Flon Creighton, 22. Saskatoon, 20. Regina, 17. Yorkton, 15. Waskasoo showing 19. LaRonge, 21. And Prince Albert, right now, 20 degrees.
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11: Rev it up, end of the workday is almost here. It's your haul home brought to you by Napa Traction in Prince Albert, Meadow Lake, Melfort, Tisdale, and Saskatoon. So a big Vancouver concert's been announced. Not a new band. Get a load of this. The B-52s and Devo. This is some serious 80s throwback. Now, they are going around touring together. They've only got a few shows, but only one Canadian stop in their 8-city tour. And that happens to be Vancouver. If you're curious, if you're thinking about it, September 27th is the show. Friday, tickets go on sale. Can you imagine? Come on, B-52s? That'd be a good show. In fact, let's kick off your haul home with Love Shack, NBC.

The Venice House in Prince Albert, 2nd Avenue West. Venice House Pizza, 306-922-2222. The Venice House in PA with a song for you.

0: This radio network 418. So Jim Carrey apparently in talks to return with Ron Howard and Universal Pictures for a sequel of How the Grinch Stole Christmas. Yeah. So, I mean, like the 2000 How the Grinch Stole Christmas, it was a big one, right? Like, you could argue potentially bigger than the old 1957 children's cartoon that shows up at Christmas time, right? Like it was really well done. Currently, this new work is untitled. The sequel plot's being kept under wraps, but Carrey could reprise his role in this. His potential return for the sequel, maybe a bit of a surprise too, because he'd often been pretty vocal about his discomfort with the prosthetics. They required like a lot of application process. He compared it basically to being buried alive and leaned on SEAL Team 6 for techniques and how to cope with dealing with all of this stuff on him during the shoot. So, like, I don't know. Like, to have him return to anything would be cool. But for the How the Grinch Stole Christmas, I'm kind of surprised to see him back for that.
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3: Thank you. 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
1: Fans, hey, this is Chief Tammy Cook-Searson. 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It's graduation time. On behalf of myself, council, staff, and membership of the Lac La Ronge Indian Band, we hope you make the most of the education and find great success in this next chapter of your life, whatever that may be. Congratulations, including our grads in post-secondary, trades and technical, along with our grade 12 and adult 12 graduates.
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0: Tiffany, I think we're alone now. NBC, Saskatchewan's Indigenous Radio Network, 433. It was 39 years ago today, 1987, that 15-year-old Tiffany started her mall tour. Okay, she was performing what in November would be her number one hit. I think we're alone now. Also on this day in history, June 23rd, looking back 5 years ago, 2021, Britney Spears asks a court to end her conservatorship, which is controlled by her father. 20 years ago in 2006, Kevin Richardson of the Backstreet Boys leaves the group. He wants to pursue other interests. 28 years ago, 1998, the soundtrack to the blockbuster disaster movie Armageddon gets released, anchored by Aerosmith's, you know, I Don't Want to Miss a Thing. It also contains the first Journey song since Steve Perry's departure. That was Remember Me. 47 years ago in 1979, the Charlie Daniels Band released The Devil Went Down to Georgia. Daniels plays the fiddle for both parts, for Johnny and the devil. He says the devil's part's just a bunch of noise. But it sounds so cool. 51 years ago in 1975, at a stop in Vancouver, on his Welcome to My Nightmare tour, Alice Cooper falls from the stage, breaks six ribs. And 61 years ago, 1965, Smokey Robinson and the Miracles release The Tracks of My Tears. There you go. That's what was going on today in music history.
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6: Earlier this month, I returned to my hometown of Fredericton for the 60th anniversary of my high school graduating class. It was held at Willie O'Ree Place, named in honor of the first black player in the NHL, who hails from the New Brunswick capital. The facility is close to one of the most dynamic urban reserves in Canada, the St. Mary's First Nation, or Sitansisk-Willistiqui. The First Nation is a major economic driver in Fredericton North, a city divided by the St. John River, or Willistup, which means beautiful river. Among the band-owned and operated enterprises are St. Mary's Retail Sales, which oversees several businesses such as Two Nations One Stop, which includes a convenience and grocery store, along with a gas bar and a commercial center. They run St. Mary's Entertainment Center, a popular bingo and gaming facility. The band also owns Willistook Enterprises, also owns Willistook Adventures, offering illuminated kayaking and guided river cultural tours. They run a leasing company and perhaps Fredericton premier destination for fine dining, a highly rated restaurant called Willistook Wharf, renowned for its fresh seafood and congenial service. Sacred Arts retails items made by local Indigenous artists. Another outlet sells hand drum and split ash basket kits, and it formerly housed the studios of a community radio station, 95.7 The Wolf, Fredericton's home of the blues. For NBC, I'm Eric Forbes in Regina.
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0: NBC weather, north, central, northeast, northwest regions, partly cloudy tonight with a low of 11, mix of sun and cloud tomorrow, high 25. Athabasca region, partly cloudy tonight, low 8, mix of sun and cloud tomorrow, high 27. Prince Albert, clearing overnight, low 10, mix of sun and cloud tomorrow, high 23. Saskatoon and Regina, partly cloudy tonight, low 10, mix of sun and cloud tomorrow, high 22. Right now, Stony Rapids, 26, Radium City, not reporting, Collins Bay, Wollaston Lake, 23. The Losh Buffalo Narrows, 22, Meadow Lake, Green Lake, 20, North Battleford, 21, Flint Flod, Creighton, 22. Saskatoon at 20, Regina, 17, Yorkton, 15. Wascasoo 19, LaRonge 21, and Prince Albert right now, 20 degrees.

0: 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This is weird. There's a Japanese company. They call it a pet lifestyle brand. They've launched a snack, like a tasty treat, and it's not for pets. Like it's a treat for people. It's basically delicious cat fur, they call it. So it's a cotton candy treat that's designed to resemble fluffy clumps of fur that might come off like a calico cat during grooming. Okay, they debuted this about a month ago at the company's store in Japan. Okay, about $6 a bag for this stuff, and it uses colored cotton candy to recreate the texture and tricolor appearance of calico fur. And I gotta wonder, like, who is the target audience on this? Who wants to make it look like you've been eating a cat? Like, this seems like a very, very niche market on this. I'm not sure.
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Wizzo, NBC, Saskatchewan's Indigenous Radio Network. 4:53. It's Tuesday. Coming up, 5 o'clock news package. We're going to pull the 5 o'clock work whistle in a few moments. Allison Ray Strong to get us to all that with Wasted, NBC.

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1: It's 5 o'clock. It's 21 degrees in LaRonge, 20 in Prince Albert and in Saskatoon, and it's 17 in Regina. That's it, Lana Tan. Good afternoon. I'm Amber Dawn with NBC News.
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1: Police have identified a jet ski rider who had disappeared in the South Saskatchewan River in Saskatoon over the weekend as a 32-year-old man visiting from Mexico. Police say investigators are in contact with the family of 32-year-old Adin Vargas Salvador, who is visiting from Mexico. The search continues for his body, and police responded to numerous calls Saturday about a jet ski driver who was in distress near the weir on the river. The fire department's water rescue searched for the man with aerial support from the police. Saskatchewan's auditor says the province's public safety agency needs to improve on how it prepares for wildfire season. Tara Clement's report says the SPSA does not plan for optimal amount of resources it needs each year to fight wildfires. She also says the agency needs to properly budget before the season begins.
4: By basing budgets on robust resource plans, systematically tracking requested and received contractor resources, and evaluating resources actually used, the Saskatchewan Public Safety Agency can make sure it has the necessary resources to manage and mitigate the risks associated with wildfires and improve cost efficiency.
1: The finding comes after a third-party review this month found the agency was ill-prepared to fight last year's wildfires that destroyed communities and displaced thousands of residents. Thousands of Indigenous artifacts from North America are boxed away in Switzerland, and now a group of First Nations people are looking to change that. These items have been purchased by a private collector in the country who displayed them at a museum he created. The group says that collector has retired and is looking to sell off his collection. Carl Stone, a counselor in Dakota Teepee First Nation in Manitoba, visited the museum and says those are cultural artifacts and they belong in community.
5: By bringing them home, that would reconnect our younger generation to the history of our people, and it'll bring back identity to who we are.
1: The collection includes cradle boards and sacred pipes, as well as firearms believed to be associated with the period of the Battle of Little Bighorn. As SIIT celebrates its 50th anniversary, officials say the milestone belongs to more than just the institution itself. The Saskatchewan Indian Institute of Technologies was founded by the First Nations Chiefs of Saskatchewan in 1976 and continues to be governed by chiefs from all treaty areas. SIIT Vice President of Academics, Dr. Vicky Drover, says its success is rooted in ongoing support of First Nations communities across the province.
6: I want to reiterate that this is not just a 50th anniversary of SIIT, but a 50th anniversary of those 74 First Nations supporting SIIT, because we are their institution and we never lose sight of that.
1: More than 65,000 students have graduated from SIIT programs over the past 50 years. And Saskatchewan Indian Gaming Authority have released their annual reports and are celebrating another record-breaking year. SIGA is a nonprofit corporation and reinvests all of its income back into Saskatchewan. Zane Hansen, CEO of SIGA, says the money goes to good use.
7: at the end of the year, we're a nonprofit in the truest sense of the word. 50% of our earnings go back to the trust, to all our First Nation communities across the province. Another 25% goes to our partners, regional community development corporations in all of our markets. And they do an excellent job supporting so many initiatives. And another 25% goes to the government. So all the money goes to good use that we generate through the year.
1: It also goes to scholarships. This year, SIGA has provided $60,000 in scholarships to 50 Indigenous post-secondary students. Now here's Jason White with the Canadian Press Afternoon Business Minute.
8: The Bank of Canada's governor is not seeing evidence of generalized inflation, even as price pressures surged in May. Statistics Canada has reported inflation jumped to 3.2% last month. A new RBC report says prospective homebuyers see a potential window to strike a deal. The bank's latest home ownership poll says among those who intend to buy within 2 years, 45% say now is the right time. Air Canada is cutting travel agent commissions. A travel agents industry group says it's been told the lower rates will take effect July 1st. On the markets, the S&P TSX Composite Index was down around 75 points today. In New York, the Dow Jones was down close to 46 points. Our dollar traded for 70.42 cents U.S. compared with 70.61 cents yesterday. Crude oil was down 65 cents U.S., $73.21 a barrel, and gold was down $53.30 U.S. at $4,149.40 an ounce. From the Canadian Press Business Desk, I'm Jason White.
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1: All right, it's time for some sports. The Blue Jays are... Well, I'm going to say we're currently tied with the Houston Astros in game two of this series. The current score was 4-4 at the bottom of the eighth. The Astros are fourth in the AL West, while the Jays are third in the AL East. Looking to the World Cup action, Portugal's team delivered one of the tournament's most convincing performances, beating Uzbekistan 5-0. Cristiano Ronaldo scored twice and became the first player to score in six different World Cups. England has a draw with Ghana 0-0, and games still to come tonight. Panama plays Croatia, Colombia plays DR Congo. Looking at the NHL, Mike Babcock is the new head coach of the Edmonton Oilers. He takes over from the other one. Speaking at a press conference in Alberta Capital today, Babcock says some of the players and leadership at the NHL team told him that they want to get better.
10: And they've told me we have to be better. And we expect you to make us better. And I said, well, that's great to talk about in June when camp starts and you're making a guy do things, you might not be so happy. And they said, no, that's not how it's going to be. We're all committed all in on winning.
1: The NHL team brought Babcock out of retirement after the league completed an investigation into his conduct during a short-lived stint with the Columbus Blue Jackets in 2023. There had been reports of Babcock invading the privacy of his players. That's NBC Sports. Weather is next.
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3: NBC weather forecast for the north central region, including LaRonge, northeast region, including Pelicaneros, Sandy Bay, Cumberland House, Creighton, and the northwest region, Beauval, Buffalo Narrows, Isle of Crosse, and La Loche. Looks like partly cloudy sky expected for tonight in the low of 11, mix of sun and cloud tomorrow, high 25. Athabasca region, Stony Rapids, Black Lake, Uranium City, and Fond du Lac, partly cloudy tonight, low 8, mix of sun and cloud tomorrow, high 27. Prince Albert clearing overnight in a low of 10, mix of sun and cloud tomorrow, high 23. Saskatoon and Regina partly cloudy tonight, low 10, mix of sun and cloud tomorrow, high 22. Right now, Stony Rapids showing 25, Uranium City not reporting, Collins Bay, Wollaston Lake 22, La Loche, Buffalo Narrows 22, Meadow Lake, Green Lake 21, North Battleford 20, Flin Flon, Creighton 23. Saskatoon at 20, Regina 18, Yorkton 15, Waskasoo 22, LaRonge 22, and Prince Albert right now, 20 degrees. The workday. It's your haul home. Let's quickly take a look at the warnings map. And right now, it's just a special weather statement for the southeastern corner of the province. Now, this does include Moose Jaw, Regina, Weyburn, Estevan. Doesn't quite make it up to Yorkton. But yeah, down in that southeast corner, they're talking about favorable conditions for the development of funnel clouds, scattered thunderstorms expected to develop. Just like, is it weird that it's kind of normal now for this season? Like, I don't ever remember a string this long of potential thunder, like potential funnel cloud statements coming out. This has been a weird, weird season for weather. Like, that, we could cool that down for a bit if we want to. That's okay. That'd be a little bit of all right. But yeah, for right now, that seems to be the thing showing up on the map. Nothing else really to report other than it's going to be normal springy-esque weather, so enjoy. Let's pull this 5 o'clock work whistle and enjoy going home. You ready?

0: Pepsi's over, drinking of you, NBC, Saskatchewan's Indigenous Radio Network, 520. It's your Tuesday. Listen, we're getting into that time of year where you're going to get outside, you're going to maybe roast some marshmallows, right? Oh, like a nice, freshly toasted marshmallow. Does it get better than that? Here's a few things you maybe didn't know about marshmallows. Ready? First off, for centuries, marshmallow sap was actually used to treat toothaches, digestive issues, coughs, sore throats. It was very medicinal. They got tastier later on. Also, astronauts have been known to use marshmallows as nose plugs. I mean, what if they're available, right? They're tasty afterwards. Maybe not. Altheophobia. Did I get that right? Altheophobia. That's the legitimate fear of marshmallows, because they might get you when you're sleeping. The largest s'more ever made, 267 pounds. That is a lot of s'more. And the company that makes Peeps, you know, the little chick-shaped marshmallows, they make enough Peeps to circle the Earth twice every year. Like, that's a lot. And I can't eat Peeps. They're, like, so weirdly sweet with that sugar coat. Ugh. No, thank you. I'll stick to regular marshmallows for me. But there you go. Learning about marshmallows. Now you will feast and know a little something to impress everybody while everybody's are toasting, too.
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2: 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Abel, in Cree, how do you say rain?
3: 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Kimowan.
2: Kimowan.
3: 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It is actually happening right now.
2: 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Kimowan. In Denny Willy, how do you say rain?
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1: 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Remember, June 27th is National HIV Awareness Day. For more information, visit the NEHTA Facebook page. 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

0: Rolling Stones, Painted Black, NBC, Saskatchewan's Indigenous Radio Network, 532. Now, it wasn't that long ago that we heard that Rolling Stones, some of them were talking, well, maybe a tour, and then Keith Richards comes out and basically puts the kibosh on that, right? It was at a press event, I guess it was back in May. Like he just squashed this. He says, I mean, no, we could talk maybe next year. At the moment, we're just sort of saying that we finished the record. Let's do this. Not this year anyway, sort of thing. But it was very dismissive about the idea of doing another tour. Now, that left a lot of fans wondering, well, is this it? Have they hung up their hats when it comes to being able to see them live in concert? Richards has actually since come out and said, you know what? I don't know if tours are possible. He says, traveling takes a lot out of you. But, he said, I do see the possibility of doing a residency somewhere. So, live performances are not completely out of the picture. It might be trickier to do the touring, but like a residency somewhere, very possibility.
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stillness in the air. There's a red moon in the distance, the sunshine of despair. I could see that you were forlorn, but not where the seeds were born. And I watched a thirst conjure up last night, your need amidst the storm. It must have been a bad dream that had you talking in your sleep. This stranger in the street may be taking away my life.

Tom Jackson, Red Moon, NBC 437 on your Tuesday. Hey, pumping iron, even just like three times a week, doing a little bit of strength training can actually increase your energy levels by up to 50%, even on days that you don't lift. So don't forget to, like, if you're doing your exercises, strength training, keep that a part of it.

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1: Hey, Matt.
2: Yeah, Tim.
1: Hey, you talked to Mark lately?
2: I haven't really talked to him, but he looks pretty down.
1: He looks pretty down. Yeah, well, maybe we should cheer him up then.
2: What do you suppose we should do?
1: Well, does he like...

0: Shit, come here, come here, come here.
1: Wow, look at her.
0: I know.
1: Man, I've never seen Sharon look so bad before.
0: I did once before, but this is pretty bad.
1: Yeah, what do you think she got up to last night?

0: All that sunshine stealing going on. Let's steal my sunshine, NBC, Saskatchewan's Indigenous Radio Network. Hey, it's 5:45. It's Tuesday, and I got three things you did not know yesterday. Three things you did not know yesterday. First one, a strawberry, not technically a berry. But you know what? A banana is. Again, technically. Second thing you did not know yesterday, the sound of a Star Wars lightsaber that was actually created by pairing together the sound of an idle film projector and the buzz from an old TV set. Well, and then they manipulated it a bit from there. Third thing you did not know yesterday, your tonsils can partially grow back if there's any tissue left behind during the removal process. If they don't get it all, those nasty tonsils just come back. There you go. Three things you did not know yesterday.
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Alicia Keys, Girl on Fire. She's just a girl, but she's on fire. 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Hey, it's 5:52. 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Better Angels Prevail up against New Horizon. Why Did You Leave Me? One will be a champion tonight, but your votes matter. You can still do the online votes for the next few minutes here up until 6 o'clock, and then we're going to switch it over to last-minute texts. 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Get your votes in. I'm leaving you tonight with Miley Cyrus. We Can't Stop.

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